is still awake. What's going on? I told you it wouldn't take long. It's Matthew here with the details on how you can get your hands on €305,000 exactly. I'm not even kidding. It is what we are promising to give away next Friday on Spin's Cash Machine. Now you know the drill. 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It's 57557. 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Barryzone may call you then. He's going to keep calling until someone answers within five rings. If it is you he calls, you got to answer within five rings, obviously. Give him that prize mount. Bam, cha-ching. All the money is yours. 305K. Good luck.

She's managed to make a conversation with her mother all about her toxic ex-partner and her relationship with her father all in the one track. It's Alessa Grace on Spin. Here's Bloodstream. Maybe

Dermo on Spin, your number one hit music station. What's the crack? Matthew Matthews here, rolling out the hits with Amble on the way, Hugel in there as well, and a track that has blown up on TikTok, released 2 years ago, but now everywhere. You'll know when you hear it. Malcolm Todd, Earrings. It's on the way.

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Here he is from California, Malcolm Todd. He actually released this track 2 years ago in 2024. Now it's gone viral on TikTok. And I mean, you know yourself, the rest is history. Here's Earrings on Spin.

off Matthew Matthews, Not Leave You Empty-Handed. The hits continue into the early morning, /late night with Shakira just ahead, Olivia Dean as well, and of course, if you fancy becoming over 300,000 euro richer with Spin's cash machine, fully charged, got all the details, they're back this morning from 7 a.m. Good morning, good night, whatever it may be. 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
2: Hey, it's Shannon here with John Entertainment. First up, but this gal is coming to Dublin. Yep, Lola Young is hitting Fairview Park on the 22nd of June 2027. Tickets go on sale this Thursday at 9 a.m, so set your alarms. Fontaines DC announced at the end of their electric picnic set that they are hitting Slane Castle in 2027. The lads will follow in the footsteps of U2, the Rolling Stones, David Bowie, Madonna and Queen, to name a few. Tickets go on sale this Thursday at 10 a.m. Oh, it's going to be a busy morning. And Miley Cyrus has updated her website ahead of her next era, notably dropping Cyrus from the site's name and simply just using Miley. Tom Hardy is back on the music scene. Yep, if you didn't know, back in 1999, he released a mixtape titled Fallin' On Your Arse under his rap persona, Frankie Pulitzer. Well, now he has teamed up with American hip-hop group Czarface for an album called Czarface Meets Frankie Pulitzer, which includes lyrics about superhero villains and sees Tom channel his Batman character, Bane.
3: It doesn't matter who we are. What matters is our plan. No one cared who I was till I put on the mask.
2: A clip is going viral of Chappell Roan after she paused her performance at Olivia Rodrigo's Daisy Chain Fields Festival when she clocked a grumpy guy in the crowd.
4: I have your arms folded. Are you grumpy? Don't be grumpy. It's Daisy Chain.
2: First, three traitors on Traitors Ireland have been revealed. In the first episode, host Siobhan McSweeney selected Carla, Vanula and Patrick Kay as the three traitors, who were tasked to pick the fourth. After performing with Stevie Nicks, Olivia Rodrigo confirmed that her festival, Daisy Chain Fields, will return in 2027. Yep, the first ever Daisy Chain Fields has raised $20 million for charities advocating for women and girls. And after thanking everyone in her closing speech, Olivia said, "See you next year." Chris Evans has finally revealed the real reason he returned as Steve Rogers for Avengers Doomsday. He said, "I feel very at home with the role. I feel very not just comfortable, but precious. I care about the arc of all of these characters, and we wouldn't be doing it unless there was going to be a really interesting situation to put them in." And Phineas and Claudia Sawiski have tied the knot in Santa Barbara. Billie Eilish wasn't just a guest at her bro's big day, she also officiated the ceremony. And according to TMZ, the pair kept things romantic, personal and very much a family affair as they started their next chapter together. For more of the hottest trending stories, add Spin to your social feeds.

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1: Hey, it's Shannon here with John Entertainment. First up, this gal is coming to Dublin. Yep, Lola Young is hitting Fairview Park on the 22nd of June 2027. Tickets go on sale this Thursday at 9 a.m, so set your alarms. Fontaines DC announced at the end of their electric picnic set that they are hitting Slane Castle in 2027. The lads will follow in the footsteps of U2, the Rolling Stones, David Bowie, Madonna and Queen, to name a few. Tickets go on sale this Thursday at 10 a.m. Oh, it's going to be a busy morning. And Miley Cyrus has updated her website ahead of her next era, notably dropping Cyrus from the site's name and simply just using Miley. Tom Hardy is back on the music scene. Yep, if you didn't know, back in 1999, he released a mixtape titled Fallin' On Your Arse under his rap persona, Frankie Pulitzer. Well, now he has teamed up with American hip-hop group Czarface for an album called Czarface Meets Frankie Pulitzer, which includes lyrics about superhero villains and sees Tom channel his Batman character, Bane.
2: It doesn't matter who we are. What matters is our plan. No one cared who I was till I put on the mask.
1: A clip is going viral of Chappell Roan after she paused her performance at Olivia Rodrigo's Daisy Chain Fields Festival when she clocked a grumpy guy in the crowd.
3: I have your arms folded. Are you grumpy? Don't be grumpy. It's Daisy Chain.
1: First, three traitors on Traitors Ireland have been revealed. In the first episode, host Siobhan McSweeney selected Carla, Fionnuala and Patrick Kay as the three traitors, who were tasked to pick the fourth. After performing with Stevie Nicks, Olivia Rodrigo confirmed that her festival, Daisy Chain Fields, will return in 2027. Yep, the first ever Daisy Chain Fields has raised $20 million for charities advocating for women and girls. And after thanking everyone in her closing speech, Olivia said, "See you next year." Chris Evans has finally revealed the real reason he returned as Steve Rogers for Avengers Doomsday. He said, "I feel very at home with the role. I feel very not just comfortable, but precious. I care about the arc of all of these characters, and we wouldn't be doing it unless there was going to be a really interesting situation to put them in." And Phineas and Claudia Sawiski have tied the knot in Santa Barbara. Billie Eilish wasn't just a guest at her bro's big day, she also officiated the ceremony. And according to TMZ, the pair kept things romantic, personal and very much a family affair as they started their next chapter together. For more of the hottest trending stories, I'll spin to your social feeds.
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2: Hey, it's Shannon here with John Entertainment. First up, this gal is coming to Dublin. Yep, Lola Young is hitting Fairview Park on the 22nd of June 2027. Tickets go on sale this Thursday at 9 a.m, so set your alarms. Fontaines DC announced at the end of their electric picnic set that they are hitting Slane Castle in 2027. The lads will follow in the footsteps of U2, the Rolling Stones, David Bowie, Madonna and Queen, to name a few. Tickets go on sale this Thursday at 10 a.m. Oh, it's going to be a busy morning. And Miley Cyrus has updated her website ahead of her next era, notably dropping Cyrus from the site's name and simply just using Miley. Tom Hardy is back on the music scene. Yep, if you didn't know, back in 1999, he released a mixtape titled Fallin' On Your Arse under his rap persona, Frankie Pulitzer. Well, now he has teamed up with American hip-hop group Czarface for an album called Czarface Meets Frankie Pulitzer, which includes lyrics about superhero villains and sees Tom channel his Batman character, Bane.
3: It doesn't matter who we are. What matters is our plan. No one cared who I was till I put on the mask.
2: A clip is going viral of Chapel Roan after she paused her performance at Olivia Rodrigo's Daisy Chain Fields Festival when she clocked a grumpy guy in the crowd.
4: I have your arms folded. Are you grumpy? Don't be grumpy. It's Daisy Chain.
2: First three traitors on Traitors Ireland have been revealed. In the first episode, host Siobhan McSweeney selected Carla, Vanula and Patrick Kay as the three traitors, who were tasked to pick the fourth. After performing with Stevie Nicks, Olivia Rodrigo confirmed that her festival, Daisy Chain Fields, will return in 2027. Yeah, but the first ever Daisy Chain Fields has raised 20 million for charities advocating for women and girls. And after thanking everyone in her closing speech, Olivia said, "See you next year." Chris Evans has finally revealed the real reason he returned as Steve Rogers for Avengers Doomsday. He said, "I feel very at home with the role. I feel very not just comfortable, but precious. I care about the arc of all of these characters, and we wouldn't be doing it unless there was going to be a really interesting situation to put him in." And Phineas and Claudia Sawiski have tied the knot in Santa Barbara. Billie Eilish wasn't just a guest at her bro's big day, she also officiated the ceremony. And according to TMZ, the pair kept things romantic, personal and very much a family affair as they started their next chapter together. For more of the hottest trending stories, add Spin to your social feeds.

0: féidir le drogaí áine sa dul a bhaidh mar tar bhealaí éagsúla, ach cuireann siad ar fada isteachart agus tú ag tamaint. 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
1: Couldn't drug you a faragor to fear the rush to your gut.
0: Ma vin twig to month for yonah her drug is fader lish tussa, the hood passionary, Agostini, ele ere mohara her a mile. 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Tour court at rsa.ie.
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4: Hey, it's Shannon here with John Entertainment. First up, this gal is coming to Dublin. Yep, Lola Young is hitting Fairview Park on the 22nd of June 2027. Tickets go on sale this Thursday at 9 a.m, so set your alarm. Fontaines DC announced at the end of their electric picnic set that they are hitting Slane Castle in 2027. The lads will follow in the footsteps of U2, the Rolling Stones, David Bowie, Madonna and Queen, to name a few. Tickets go on sale this Thursday at 10 a.m. Oh, it's going to be a busy morning. And Miley Cyrus has updated her website ahead of her next era, notably dropping Cyrus from the site's name and simply just using Miley. Tom Hardy is back on the music scene. Yep, if you didn't know, back in 1999, he released a mixtape titled Fallen on Your Arse under his rap persona, Frankie Pulitzer. Well, now he has teamed up with American hip-hop group Czarface for an album called Czarface Meets Frankie Pulitzer, which includes lyrics about superhero villains and sees Tom channel his Batman character, Bane.
5: It doesn't matter who we are. What matters is our plan. No one cared who I was till I put on the mask.
4: A clip is going viral of Chapel Roan after she paused her performance at Olivia Rodrigo's Daisy Chain Fields Festival when she clocked a grumpy guy in the crowd.
6: And your arms folded. Are you grumpy? Don't be grumpy. It's Daisy Chain.
4: First three traders on Traders Ireland have been revealed. In the first episode, host Siobhan McSweeney selected Carla, Vanula and Patrick Kay as the three traders, who were tasked to pick the fourth. After performing with Stevie Nicks, Olivia Rodrigo confirmed that her festival, Daisy Chain Fields, will return in 2027. Yep, the first ever Daisy Chain Fields has raised $20 million for charities advocating for women and girls. And after thanking everyone in her clothes and speech, Olivia said, see you next year. Chris Evans has finally revealed the real reason he returned as Steve Rogers for Avengers Doomsday. He said, I feel very at home with the role. I feel very not just comfortable, but precious. I care about the arc of all of these characters, and we wouldn't be doing it unless there was going to be a really interesting situation to put them in. And Phineas and Claudia Sawiski have tied the knot in Santa Barbara. Billie Eilish wasn't just a guest at her bro's big day, she also officiated the ceremony. And according to TMZ, the pair kept things romantic, personal, and very much a family affair as they started their next chapter together. For more of the hottest trending stories, add Spin to your social feeds.

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4: Here's what you need to know.
5: I'm Alex, here's what's happening. 70% of primary school kids are still on social media, even with new rules. Roblox is now one of the most used sites for those aged 8 years and over. CyberSafe Kids CEO Alex Cooney says recent online laws need to be investigated.
6: We actually have this law in place, the Online Safety and Media Regulation Act, that requires platforms to put in place robust age assurance measures. So I obviously, by our findings this year, that is not happening to a sufficient degree.
5: New rules will be signed in later to make e-scooter riders wear high-vis helmets and helmets. The rules will then come into effect this Friday, with Sean looking after politics for Spin having more on this for us.
7: It was expected those would also be accompanied by a ban on under 18s using e-scooters. That has been delayed on foot of legal advice and a requirement to consult with the European Union. There is also work being carried out to establish a register of e-scooter owners, likely done by registering when someone buys an e-scooter.
5: Thanks, Sean. One in three secondary school students are regularly trying to avoid going to school. That's from Bernardo's, which says 33% of secondary school parents say their kids try to skip school at least once a month. Monica Hines O'Flanagan from the charity says parents believe anxiety is the main reason.
8: Young people are talking about their anxiety. They talk about things that make them anxious about returning, about going into school, and that includes things like maybe struggles or breakdowns in friendships.
5: Meanwhile, almost 90% of parents say their teenager feels stress at least once a week after going back to school. That's from Zen Floor Teen Stress Survey, which says schoolwork, homework are the biggest sources of pressure ahead of social media, friendships and worries about the college or the future. The US and Iran have traded airstrikes again overnight. The Iranian Red Crescent says 4 people, including a child, were killed in a strike on a home which was hosting a wedding party, with 50 others injured. Other explosions were heard in the south of Iran along with the Strait of Hormuz. And Vogue Williams has announced the birth of her fourth child. Her and Spencer Matthews are already parents to Theodore, Gigi and Otto. Williams recently revealed that they planned to call their new arrival Elvis, but later decided against the name.
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5: The Premier League has again smashed the transfer spending record, with the summer window officially closing last night. Clubs spent £3.48 billion signing new players during the period. Man City completed the signing of Enzo Fernandes from Chelsea for £125 million. Sunderland confirmed the signing of Kevin Danzo. Lamine Kamara's move from Monaco to Chelsea fell through, and the USA striker Valerian Balogun will also remain at Monaco. Preparations then at home are continuing ahead of Katie Taylor's retirement fight at Croke Park. The Bray boxer takes on Flora Pilli. Her promoter Eddie Hearn says she'll leave a lasting legacy on the sport.
12: When she turned professional, I decided to put her on a headline in a 4-rounder at Wembley. I got laughed out of town. Even my dad said to me, "What are you doing?"
5: Download the Golad app now, your new home for Off the Ball.
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13: You've got Emma, Dave and Fiona.
14: Hello, how are we?
15: Good morning.
1: God, it's very dark today, isn't it? No sign of the sunrise just yet. It's
10: really good. Jello, what I love doing is realizing I'm getting older by doing a certain thing.

0: Khaki Kid. Easy does it right here on Spin. It is 10 past 7, guys. A very good morning to you. And great news. Now, I know we're big fans, and I feel like once it starts in television, there's no shutting us up.
1: No shutting us up. We have an official release date.
0: We do. Big Brother is coming back. We don't know yet if it's going to be shown on Irish telly, by the way. I have a funny feeling it won't be because Virgin Media haven't started teasing it or promoting it, which is so disappointing.
1: So you haven't annoyed them enough, Ed? Because Ed, if you've missed it before, Ed has been getting in contact and emailing them and asking them to air it on their channel, and they haven't so far, right?
0: No, they haven't replied at all, which is so ignorant.
1: Rude.
0: It is rude. Anyway, look, we do have a launch date. Big Brother is going to be officially kicking off, not this coming Sunday, but the Sunday after, which is Sunday the 13th of September.
1: Have we time?
0: No, we don't, but it always starts at 9.
1: Oh, that worries me though. That clashes now with something else.
0: Oh!
1: Yeah, I'm raging.
0: Oh. Never thought of that.
1: Yeah, raging. But it's okay, we can record.
0: So let me ask you this, right? What would you watch live? What would you choose to watch live? Because I presume you're on about The Traitors. It's clashing with The Traitors.
1: It's clashing with The Traitors. I think I'd watch The Traitors, hear me out, right? Because I'm so already into it. Because I'm invested.
0: Yeah.
1: I think I should continue with The Traitors. And then I will catch up on Big Brother. Oh, I don't know.
0: Okay, hear me out. I think that if we get Big Brother over here on Irish telly and then I can watch it, I would on that Sunday watch Big Brother, because I would want to see the housemates going in. I would want to see that whole launch because it's just such excitement.
1: And you'll get spoiled the next day, so it's true.
0: But then The Traitors could also get spoiled. You're like, who got murdered, who got banished? So it's a tricky one.
1: Oh God. Well, how about you watch one, I watch one, catch each other up in the morning, and then we catch up.
0: No, because then you're going to give me spoilers on the show I miss, and I don't want the spoilers.
1: Oh God,
0: first world problems.
1: Well, Big Brother, keep an eye. Is there anyone you know going in?
0: Well, all I'll say on that is very interesting. Usually the housemates go into sort of hiding a week or so before the show starts, which would be around now. So if anybody's going away, anyone is apparently going on a holiday or something.
1: You're going on a holiday. Why are you giggling?
0: Me?
1: Yeah, you.
0: Listen, I'm a fan of the show, but I don't think you'd see me in there.
1: I don't know about that now, Ed. You've been a little sus lately.
0: Do you actually think?
1: I think you've been a bit sus.
0: Lads, can you imagine? Wouldn't that be lousy if I was going in there and it wasn't shown on Irish telly?
1: Oh, that would be lousy.
0: I wouldn't go in. I'd be like, is it going to be on Irish telly? No. I'd be like, nah.
1: But you couldn't say if you were going in, could you?
0: I couldn't. One couldn't. Anyone couldn't. No, you can't.
1: Ah.
0: Anyway, look, if anybody is going away, I don't know, today, tomorrow, soon, just keep an eye out because they could be the next Big Brother housemate.
1: Yes, they could. And they could have been lying to you all these weeks right now.
0: It's not me, jeez. Or is it? Here's Alex Warren.

0: That's Ray. Where is my husband on spin? Hello and good morning. Welcome to the Traders.
1: Over to some more TV, so.
0: No, I know. What is wrong with us?
1: No.
0: Guys, we're hooked.
1: We are hooked. And I think, to be fair, the South West is hooked with us.
0: Yeah.
1: Social media has blown up with this, the Traders. Everyone is talking. I know someone in the Traders. Like, sorry, what?
0: Go on, who do you know?
1: So I know Padraig O.
0: Okay, this is the guy from Tipperary, the musician with the glasses.
1: Exactly. So I know Padraig. I could not believe it. Believe my eyes. I sent it to you straight away. You were like, Kitty, I'm in bed.
0: He did. I was like, I'm trying to sleep here.
1: I was literally like, oh, sorry, Ed. But I know Padraig. I couldn't believe it when I seen him on the TV. Do you know anyone in there?
0: No, I mean, when you told me about the Padraig guy, I did look and I'm like, oh, he follows me, but I didn't follow him back because I didn't know him, but now I know him.
1: I know him obviously through my show on a Saturday. I've had him on the show many, many times and I've become friendly with some people that are, you know, in the music side of things. Couldn't believe it when I seen him in it. I've so much to say in this.
0: Okay, well, let's talk about him for a second because he is a local man and he is in there, all right? And I'm going to be non-biased here, but what I will say is, personally speaking, I think he's playing too hard. I think he needs to soften his approach. If he wants to have longevity in the game, he's looking like a traitor. And he's, spoiler, he's a faithful.
1: Yeah.
0: He's playing a bit too hard in my eyes.
1: Yeah, I see where you're coming from because other faithfuls are picking up on this.
0: Mm.
1: They're actually starting to suspect him of being a traitor. Because of his gameplay.
0: Mm-hmm.
1: But to be fair, from what I know of him, I feel like he's just being him.
0: And he might just be, but unfortunately, sometimes in these reality TV shows, being you ain't good enough.
1: It's not.
0: You need
1: this
0: to be a better version.
1: It's a strategic game, Ed. You need to be strategic. You need to think about what you're going to do, what you're going to say. Too many people are flipping over their words.
0: They are, and I also think, I mean, having watched the show, it's been on, what, 3 nights now. It's not back until next Sunday, which I'm raging about.
1: Sorry, what?
0: Yeah.
1: Spoiler for Katie.
0: Oh, yeah, it's only on Sundays, Mondays and Tuesdays.
1: No, it.
0: Uh-huh.
1: No. Why'd you...
0: Well, I didn't spoil it for
1: I
0: you.
1: Forgot.
0: I mean, I give you really critical information.
1: No, it's...
0: That's a good... I did you a favour. You'd
1: be tuning
0: in
1: ruined.
0: Tonight. Imagine tonight you'd be watching and be like, what?
1: Morning ruined.
0: No, I think the thing is, though, he's playing very good, but he's playing too hard. And I think the competitions where they're trying to win money, I'm like, soften that there now, boy.
1: A little. But I feel like they all are. Like, look at Donal, spoiler alert, in the firing line last night. Because
0: he needs to go.
1: You don't like him.
0: Oh no, sorry Donald if you're listening. No, get rid.
1: He is in the firing line now for being nice.
0: This is the young lad who's 24 who's a teacher. The reason why I wasn't a fan was because I think it was episode 1. He was very much like, the men will do the heavy lifting, women ye sit back there.
1: And this is driving one of the girls crazy, isn't it?
0: Yeah,
1: I can't think of her name. Is it Grania?
0: I can't think of her name, but I love her.
1: She is drove mad from this. Like, she was left in the coffin last night and she was like, are you kidding me?
0: Yeah.
1: Why are we now left in the dark coffin and in the day before we couldn't lift something or run as fast as the boys?
0: I know. I hope she becomes a traitor because I'd say she'd be like, I'm murdering that young teacher.
1: I think he's on his way out. Sorry, Donald, if you're listening in. I do.
0: Yeah.
1: I do feel like he was in a hot firing line last night, Ed. I was like, oh no. And he was in it because day one, if you've watched the show on day one, night one, he literally did the challenge and he was like, get out. Like, everyone should get out of the circle. That's not, we're team players. We left the other ones up on the hill. No.
0: Yes, I know. It should be a vote. It should be a democracy.
1: Not get
0: like
1: in.
0: No one's in charge. Anyway, lads, look, the Traders is back next Sunday. Sorry to break it to you. And also, can I just say a big shout out to all of the people. There's loads of people from the Southwest in it, which is great.
1: We're taking over the Traders. The Southwest are taking over the Traders, baby.
0: Come
1: on.
0: Here's Role Model, High Hopes 3000. It's Spin Southwest, guys. Good morning.

0: Alrighty, so Centenary Home and Garden have a great prize for you at the end of this month. It's a breakaway at the Marine Hotel in Sutton, Dublin for two people.
1: Ooh.
0: Yeah, this will be given away at the end of the month, guys. All you have to do is vote for one of these songs and you're in the draw. It's really simple.
1: Yeah, so this morning I'm going for a real slow one, but this was such a big song from Freya. I absolutely love her. Freya Ridings, this one is Lost Without You.
0: I went for a tune from a girl band. You know me, I love a girl band. GRL, no longer together. This is kind of a bit like sad and a bit bizarre for me to even mention, but two of the members of this band have actually since passed away.
1: What?
0: Since the release. Yeah. No, they're no longer with us.
1: Never knew that.
0: Yeah. So GRL, Ugly Heart Lads, an absolute tune. Let's hear it.

0: and Ugly Hearts. They didn't have many hits, but this was a big one for them. Guys, give it a vote. Text Ed this morning, 087-710-2103. Or do you want to be crying into your cornflakes today?
1: It's not even the best part of the song, Ed.
0: What is the end? Hello, vocals.
1: Getting lessons.
0: Oh, God, please don't vote for this song. If she sings the whole 3.5 minutes of it, I'll crack up.
1: I won't. If you want to hear this in full, it's not even the best part of the song. Get voting now, Katie. I'm dedicating this song to the traitors. I'm going to be lost without you for the next couple of days.
0: All right, guys, get those votes in.
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16: Here's what you need to know.
0: All right, lads, it is gone 7:30. 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
18: I'm Alex. Here's what's happening. 70% of primary school kids are still on social media, even with new rules. Roblox is now one of the most used sites for those aged 8 years and over. CyberSafe Kids CEO Alex Cooney says recent online laws need to be investigated.
19: We actually have this law in place, the Online Safety and Media Regulation Act, that requires platforms to put in place robust age assurance measures. So I obviously, by our findings this year, that is not happening to a sufficient degree.
18: New rules will be signed in later to make e-scooter riders wear high-vis helmets and high-vis and helmets. The rules will then come into effect this Friday, with Sean looking after politics for Spin having more on this for us.
20: It was expected those would also be accompanied by a ban on under-18s using e-scooters. That has been delayed on foot of legal advice and a requirement to consult with the European Union. There is also work being carried out to establish a register of e-scooter owners, likely done by registering when someone buys an e-scooter.
18: Thanks, Sean. One in three secondary school students are regularly trying to avoid going to school. That's from Bernardo's, which says 33% of secondary school parents say their kids try to skip school at least once a month. Monica Hines O'Flanagan from the charity says parents believe anxiety is the main reason.
21: Young people are talking about their anxiety. They talk about things that make them anxious about returning, about going into school, and that includes things like maybe struggles or breakdowns and friendships.
18: Meanwhile, almost 90% of parents say their teenager feels stressed at least once a week after going back to school. That's from Zen Floor Teen Stress Survey, which says schoolwork, homework are the biggest sources of pressure ahead of social media, friendships and worries about the college or the future. The US and Iran have traded airstrikes again overnight. The Iranian Red Crescent says four people, including a child, were killed in a strike in a home which was hosting a wedding party, with 50 others injured. Other explosions were heard in the south of Iran along with the Strait of Hormuz. And Vogue Williams announced the birth of her fourth child. Her and Spencer Matthews are already parents to Theodore, Gigi and Otto. Millie Williams recently revealed that they planned to call their new arrival Elvis, but later decided against the name.
22: Rise and shine.
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0: was close enough this morning, but, you know, one of us did have a couple more votes. That's all I'm saying.
1: Yeah, that's all I got.
0: Oh, she's speechless. Today's throwback track champion is Ed. Oh, I love the song.
1: I bet you do, Ugly Heart. I mean the song. This is what's coming on right now.
0: Wow. GRL, Ugly Heart, lads. Turn it up.

0: Adele and Ugly Heart on Spin It is 7:43. And guys, we've got tickets for Take That to give away every day this week. It's very exciting.
1: Oh, so exciting. Friday, the 2nd of July. Toman Park.
0: I love that it's on a Friday night as well. It means that, you know, we can
1: have the
0: mad
1: rest of the weekend. Yeah, I love Fridays now. Yeah. I love Fridays. This has took off across the week, hasn't it, Ed? People are going crazy to get their hands on this these tickets. Have you got the rhyme and rhythm? Have you got the rhyme ready for them?
0: To be honest, I don't. Let's see if it comes to me. So this happened during the week, guys. We came up with this sort of rhyme and it's working. So we've got Take That tickets. Who wants to take these? All you got to do is WhatsApp a voice note now and say, I'll take them.
1: And remember, you got to be creative. We want to hear, it's only three words, but we want creativity here this morning. And you could be bagging yourself a pair of tickets to go see Take That.
0: Yesterday's winner was on the verge of tears, lads. That's how important these tickets are to some people. Do you remember? She was like nearly bawling.
1: She was. Like, you will get your hands on these tickets before they even go on sale. Get them into us now. We could be calling you back real soon.
0: Yeah, I'll take them.
1: I'll take them.
0: Here's Stella Lefty. It's Boston on Spin.

0: Austin, right here on Spin. Good morning. It is 7:47.
1: That was so good, Ed. Good morning. We have Take That tickets to give you this morning. I'm loving the interaction on this. We're going to have a listen to a couple of voice notes. If you hear your voice note being played out, you're going into the draw and you could be getting the call back very, very soon to win the tickets. Have a
2: I'll
1: listen.
2: Take them.
0: That sounded like Miss Piggy.
1: No. Play it again.
2: I'll take them.
1: That sounded like your man out of Shrek. Oh, what's the word?
2: The Muffin Man.
1: The Muffin Man.
0: Cuiva's been in touch.
3: I'll take that. Sorry. I'll take them. Excuse the pun.
1: Cuiva.
0: That
1: now,
0: made more sense.
1: Yeah, sorry, Cuiva, you just made sense to our riddle and rhyme. Sorry, Cuiva, you are gold. We should have had you text in saying, I'll take that.
0: That would have made more sense. She should have been in a brainstorm meeting on Monday.
1: Damn. Cuiva, where were you?
0: Too late now. A couple more.
4: Apologies, I have a cold. Whatever I said, whatever I did, I didn't mean it. I just want to take the tickets.
1: Yes!
0: These are like hot property lads. Honestly, loads of people want them. Genuinely, they're popular, like they're very popular.
5: I'll take them.
1: Ooh.
5: Then again, I might take them, but my wife would probably take them back off me. So what does that mean? I'll take them, she'll take them, and her sister will go with her. And then I'll be left at home.
1: All right,
0: a couple more. Martina.
6: I'll take them, yeah. Oh, yeah.
1: Ooh, enthusiasm.
0: I'm not sure what that was.
1: She just gave it all she got. That's what I asked for. She gave it.
0: Fair. Guys, we're going to have a winner. Shirley, get those messages into us and the very best of luck. For now, Olivia Rodrigo this morning. This is Stupid Song. It's Spin Southwest. Good morning.

0: sake.
1: Olivia Rodrigo, Stupid Song. It is Spin, guys. Hello, good morning.
0: We have Take That tickets to give you this morning. It's so hard to pick, by the way, so do keep trying. We have them all the way up to Friday. But it is time to ring back today's winner. Let's see if they answer.
1: Hello, would you like a pair of Take That tickets?
2: Oh, well, the wife would love them.
0: Oh, so you have been entering all week and it is for the wife. Am I right in thinking?
2: Oh, yes. And she's a big fan of yours.
0: Oh,
1: thank you. What about you? Are you a fan of ours?
2: Well, she made me listen to you. And to be honest, I haven't stopped listening to you since she put me on to you.
0: Yes!
1: New listener!
0: That's what we love to hear!
1: Listen, if anybody comes along to you with a clipboard and says, what station do you listen to? You make sure you say this show and Spin. All right.
2: Well, I have to know, like.
0: Oh, I love that. I love that. Well, you are going to have a very, very happy wife this morning because you have won a pair of tickets before they even go on sale to go see Take That.
2: Oh, she's going to be delighted.
1: Good stuff. Now, are you going to be her plus one? Or are you going to be like, here, babes, here's a pair of tickets, take who you want? Or are you secretly going to go along and sing Back for Good?
2: Well, I wouldn't mind going. But, like, she has two sisters, so I wouldn't mind sitting back and looking at the drama of them killing each other to food for her.
0: I love it. Well, husband should trump the sisters now, to be fair. So, you guys, if you want to go, you should be saying, listen, I listened into them too. I sent the mad voice notes. I won the tickets. I'm going with you.
1: But he's also here for ripping the family apart.
0: I love that.
1: I'm here for. All right. Well, look, what was your name? If you want to share.
2: Tom O'Connor.
1: Oh, full name and everything.
0: Tom, right. Well done this morning and thanks for listening in and we hope you continue
2: to. Nice. Thank you very much.
1: Yeah, don't turn us off now that you won a pair of tickets.
2: Oh no, I'll turn you up louder.
1: Good stuff.
0: Ah, love to hear it. Have a good day, Tom.
2: Take care. Bye-bye.
1: Bye-bye. There you go, guys. That is Tom. He's one of the new thousands of listeners that have tuned into the show lately.
0: I love to hear it. I love to hear it. Spins cash
1: machine. Now, guys, how do you fancy winning a heap of cash? 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There's a couple of ways you can enter. 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
8: Morning crew. In Clare, the N85 eastbound outside Ennis is slow from the Rocky Road roundabout to the Clare Abbey roundabout. In Limerick, then, the N21 eastbound is busy from Clonshire Road to Adair Village, and St. Nestor's Road southbound is busy from St. Paul's roundabout to UHL.
5: Here's what you need to know.
8: I'm Alex, here's what's happening. 70% of primary school kids are still on social media, even with new rules. Roblox is one of the most used sites for those aged 8 years or over. CyberSafe Kids CEO Alex Cooney says the recent online law needs to be investigated.
9: We actually have this law in place, the Online Safety and Media Regulation Act, that requires platforms to put in place robust age assurance measures. So obviously by our findings this year, that is not happening to a sufficient degree.
8: New rules will be signed in later to make e-scooters riders wear high-vis and helmets. Rules will then come into effect this Friday. Sean looks after politics for Spin.
10: It was expected those would also be accompanied by a ban on under-18s using e-scooters. That has been delayed on foot of legal advice and a requirement to consult with the European Union. There is also work being carried out to establish a register of e-scooter owners, likely done by registering when someone buys an e-scooter.
8: And 57 women are travelling abroad to get endometriosis surgery. It's part of new HSE scheme where a consultant gynecologist needs to recommend the procedure for patients to be eligible to go abroad, and women mainly are travelling to the UK and France. One in three secondary school students are regularly trying to avoid going to school. That's from Bernardo's, which says 33% of secondary school parents say their children try to skip school at least once a month. Monica Hines O'Flanagan from the charity says parents think that anxiety is the main reason.
11: Young people are talking about their anxiety. They talk about things that make them anxious about returning, about going into school. And that includes things like maybe struggles or breakdowns in friendships.
8: That, as 90% of parents say their teenager feels stressed at least once a week after going back to school, according to Zenfloor. TikTok's Teach with Tig says a good routine can help.
12: Now, I still have friends of mine who messaged me at the start of September saying that they're getting nightmares thinking that they're back in school and they wake up and they're 30 years of age. So I suppose it's very relatable. We all have been there.
8: And Dyson has launched a new electric toothbrush which uses AI and a built-in camera. The camera jet has a 100,000 pixel lens camera which analyses 28 images a second to identify and target gaps between your teeth. It comes in pink and blue and is nearly €500.
13: You're looking good, you're looking sharp, you've come so far.
14: Righty here, I'm just giving the Gillette Labs razor a go and it's smooth. 5 long-lasting blades, and it's got a flex disc that adapts to my gorgeous face. Done in no time, then it goes back on its magnetic stand for a finish almost as good as one of mine.

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1: The Premier League has again smashed the transfer spending record, with the summer window officially closing last night. Clubs spent £3.48 billion signing new players during the period. Man City completed the signing of Enzo Fernandes from Chelsea for 125 million quid. Sunderland confirmed the signing of Kevin Danzo. Lamine Kamara's move from Monaco to Chelsea fell through, and the USA striker Valerian Balogun will also remain at Monaco. Preparations then at home are continuing ahead of Katie Taylor's retirement fight at Croke Park. The Bray boxer takes on Flora Pilly. Her promoter Eddie Hearn says she'll leave a lasting legacy on the sport.
2: When she turned professional, I decided to put her on a headline in a four rounder at Wembley. I got laughed out of town. Even my dad said to me, what are you doing?
1: Download the Golad app now, your new home for Off the Ball.
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0: 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Clear skies ahead, that's the forecast. Find your career at airnav.ie.
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8: Morning, guys. It is Ed and Katie in for Valerie. How are we all doing?
9: Happy Wednesday. Happy hump day.
8: Yeah, we've got the name game. The name game. However, how does it sound?
9: I love it.
8: Name game.
9: That you're a bit off pitch today. And I'm not going to try do that high because I'm a breathy singer. I need to stay low.
8: Oh, wow. And she's confident as well.
9: No, no, I'm not.
8: So, guys, here's the aim of the game, right? We give you a clue and you got to guess who. And we've got 1,000 euro up for grabs. You've heard some of the clues already. What can we tell you about this person?
9: So this person is a female.
8: Uh-huh.
9: And this person is under 40.
8: Okay. You have no idea who this person is?
9: No idea. The only people that know who this person is Ed.
8: Me.
9: And the manager, because Ed did you not put it in an envelope?
8: Yeah, but they haven't seen the envelope.
9: Oh, it's true. It's sealed and
8: it's
9: closed.
8: It's sealed.
9: Yes, true, true. So Ed is the only person that knows who this person is. You are guessing every day with what question I ask Ed.
8: Yep. All right, guys, we're playing it next. Here's Prosper.

0: but it's called Free Your Mind right here on Spin, guys. Good morning. It's coming up to 8 minutes past eight, and it's time for a new favorite part of the show. Okay, so you know the name of the game right now, okay? We give you a clue, you guess who. Yesterday we had a clue. You asked the question, Katie. What was it again?
1: I asked, are they under 40?
0: And I said...
1: yes.
0: Mm-hmm. So based off of that clue yesterday, Blonid wants to have a guess. Blonid, you reckon you know who this celebrity is?
2: Well, I'll give it a go anyway.
1: Okay, Blonid.
2: Is it CMAT?
0: Is it CMAT? Why do you think it could be CMAT?
2: I actually don't know. Just from the first day, I was just thinking Electric Picnic. I don't know. No real reason, really. Just the name came into my head.
1: Okay, let's see if you're right. Oh, but I like your

0: Are they from England? I'm trying to narrow it down here.
1: Oh, clever. Clever question. Hold on. England.
0: Are they from England?
1: Are they from England?
0: Yes.
1: That's your question. Are they from England? No, they're not from England.
0: Oh! Okay, everyone get your notepads out. I know people have been sending us WhatsApps of their pictures of their notepads showing me that every day they're ticking it off. I'm going to put that into my notes.
1: Can I ask you a question?
0: Yeah.
1: Just as a broad, I don't want to sound like I'm patronising anybody here, but you asked England.
0: Yeah.
1: You're aware, right? Like, because I think sometimes an Irish would say, oh, I'm going off to England. Like, you're aware of England, yeah?
0: Yeah.
1: Okay, grand. Cool. Just checking.
0: Oh, damn, I should have said UK.
1: No, I'm just wondering.
0: Because you're adding in Wales now in Scotland.
1: You said England. I answered the question. We have tomorrow now is a new day.
0: You're a sneak.
1: No, I am not. Well, I just, listen, you asked the question. I asked you multiple times, said England.
0: But I went there, sure? Because I know you're so obsessed with certain girl bands.
1: Guys, do you have any idea who this is? So, female, under 40 and not from England.
0: Get your notes out. Write them down.
1: Get your guesses in, more importantly. Yeah, 0877 102 103.
2: Hear the clue. Guess who? The name game. Spin.
1: Oh, that's heating up now, isn't it?
0: Yeah, I'm stressed over this.
1: Here's Amble. It's the sweat.

0: Pink Panterist and Zara Larsson. It's called State Solid on Spin. 17 minutes past 8, guys. Good morning. Happy Wednesday.
1: Good morning. It is September, so I've been doing my annual clear out. I was in the attic yesterday.
0: You were in the attic?
1: I was in the attic. I was doing a bit of cleaning, right? And I actually came across something at the very back of the attic, and I was like, wow, have not seen these in years. Real throwback, right? I actually, in the attic, have a video recorder and a CD player, and I found a few other bits, and I was like, I'm just not going to throw them out, even though I was clearing out. I don't know why I don't want to throw them out, and I'm like, is it just me? Am I weird for not wanting to throw them out? I also have videotapes.
0: Okay, it's now clicking together, because I was thinking, what are you holding onto a video recorder for if you don't have videotapes? But you do.
1: I have videotapes, and like, isn't that crazy that I still have videotapes? Now, I didn't pull them down, but this weekend I'm not at a lot, and I'm actually thinking of pulling them down and having. Now, people could be listening in and be like, what is a videotape? Am I crazy?
0: Come on.
1: Do you have anything old? Like, if you think about it, like old phones, I know a friend who still has a Motorola phone where you pulled up the aerial. Do you remember them?
0: Yeah, they're hardly using it though, are they?
1: No.
0: I was like, is it still working?
1: But they kept it.
0: Yeah.
1: So it just got me thinking, what have you got? What have you got that you, have you got anything?
0: Like, I do. I'm weird, lads. Sometimes I do think I would be great for like a psychological examination, because I don't like to hold on to stuff. You know, I don't really like to hold, because to me it's like, it's junk, isn't it?
1: But I'm the same. Like, if I haven't used it in 6 months, looked at it in 6 months, picked it up in 6 months, it's gone.
0: Yeah, but then I hear you, because you have nostalgia things, you know, you have memories and moments attached to it. I'll give you an example. I think it was last year, or maybe, about a year and a half ago, my mother's house, she hired a skip. And she was doing a bit of a clear out, and I really helped in the clear out. And I was like, do you want this? Do you want that? We were getting rid of stuff. And then it came to my stuff, because it was very easy for me to get rid of her stuff. But when it was my stuff, I was like, ooh, my Game Boy.
1: See?
0: I was like, oh, I said, I've been looking at that for years, and where was it? You know? And then I thought to myself, well, I haven't played it in like, well, a lot of years. And it kind of broke my heart a little bit, but I did get rid of it.
1: Did you?
0: I did, because I thought, you know what, I'll only be holding on to it, and I feel like then I'll become a bit possessive over the whole Game Boy. Also, I'm not going to lie, the Game Boy, very weird, was kind of, there was like blue gunk coming out of it.
1: That's not good. That's a leakage of batteries or something like that.
0: I thought, I was like, well, even if I wanted to keep the Game Boy, I probably couldn't, because I don't think it's going to work. There was like blue gluey gunk coming out of my Game Boy. I was like, well, hello. But you know what I have kept? I have kept my Talk Boy, which was...
1: Stop it, Ed. You still have your Talk Boy. I had one. You still have it?
0: I do.
1: Will you bring it in for me?
0: It's at home. I'll have to... Like,
1: find it and bring it in. Please. I actually love that.
0: I have my Talk Boy, and then I'm a terror for like CDs. I have all my old CDs.
1: Do you?
0: I do, but they're all in, you know, those sleeves.
1: Yes,
0: like, I don't
1: remember.
0: Have the original cases. I have them all in sleeves, like a DJ. But that's what I have.
1: I love it. Like, am I crazy in this? Let me know this morning on 0877-102-103. I honestly, I love the nostalgia of the older things. I want to be able to show my kids' kids. This is a videotape recorder. Like, you're all watching your TV. Now, do you get me? I want to pull this stuff out when they're older. Now, I do know that there's teddy bears and stuff up there as well from when my son was a tiny baby that he was obsessed with. I think I'm hoping they'll be like me and keep them when they get older.
0: Maybe. I mean, I'd be curious to know, if anyone's listening, do you have anything that you've like attached to that you haven't let go of? Is it a DVD player? Is it a CD? Is it a teddy? What is it? What have you held on to? Do you have anything that's ancient in your house?
1: Ancient. And do you still use it? If you look at it, our stuff is coming back.
0: That's it.
1: Do you see it in just a modernized way? Like, I know you love your vinyls.
0: Exactly.
1: I love them too. And I just think that all these things are never truly going to go away, are they?
0: It's like fashion. Comes around, doesn't it?
1: It really does.
0: Here's Gracie Abrams, guys.

0: Tracy Abrams, Look at My Life on Spin. It is 8:24, guys. Good morning. We're talking all things nostalgia. Katie was just rummaging around in her attic and
1: yes.
0: She found loads of cobwebs and things.
1: Yeah, but you know what's crazy? All the texts is coming in on 0877-102-103. Some people have kept their PlayStations 1, 2 and 3. Their MP3 players. Another text is after seeing their Tamagotchi. Do you remember Tamagotchi?
0: Oh, wow, yeah.
1: I had one.
0: Yeah, did you? Yeah, I'm not surprised. Did you keep your Tamagotchi alive?
1: I did. I was really good at it. I really was. Like, it is crazy to think how far we've came, Ed, in the aspect of technology. Isn't it?
0: Do you know what? Actually, it's on the same topic of technology. Can I actually do a little call out?
1: Yes.
0: Do you know what, lads? This is a bit unlike the show now, but I'm going to ask it anyway. I'm actually looking for something that is a bit old and retro, and I can't seem to locate one anywhere, and I'm wondering where would I find one.
1: Oh, I'm intrigued.
0: Okay, so do you remember I told you we did a clear out at my mother's house?
1: Yes.
0: And I found a load of mini discs. So these are not floppy discs, guys. Those who know will know what this is. A mini disc player, mini discs. So when I was in college studying radio broadcasting, we had a mini disc player. So that's what we used to have to record all of our audio on, was a little mini disc player.
1: God, that's...
0: Mine is broken, it's gone, it's done, right? But they don't make them anymore. I don't think they're in, like, they're not manufacturing mini disc players anymore from what I gather. But does anyone know where I'd find one? Because I have all these mini discs at home that I really want to hear and listen to. Like, I have interviews with people that have now, like, sadly, but passed away.
1: You're joking.
0: No, I'm serious. Like, I do. I have all these interviews and all these, like, things documented that I can't listen to. And I'm like, where would I get a mini disc player?
1: So now you see why I kept the video recorder.
0: Of course.
1: Like, they're video tapes that my mother gave me that she would have took of me singing Spice Girls and being in a girl band and being on the stage. It's actually like the only thing I have of my childhood are discs. I remember when we upgraded from the video recorder and everyone started putting their photos on discs.
0: Yes.
1: Do you get me?
0: Yes.
1: I'm intrigued to see if you could get your hands on those interviews. Anyone interested in them? Can you remember even?
0: Actually, honestly, mainly local people from where I'm from.
1: Okay. But that's cool.
0: Yeah, so I'd love it. I'd love to listen back because I just feel like, you know, they're like local heroes and I can't hear their voices anymore and I want to hear them. They're on a disc and I can't get there.
1: Surely, Ed, you get them online.
0: I don't know.
1: Well, I'm after finding one here for you.
0: Oh, how much?
1: €94.
0: Well, that's not bad at all.
1: On eBay.
0: Oh, does it work?
1: It looks like it works.
0: That's my fear. My fear is that lad has just put up a picture of
1: one. If they're selling them on eBay, they'd have to work, don't they? There's a bit of a guarantee.
0: I don't know. I've never purchased anything on eBay before. I actually couldn't tell you.
1: A text in here on 0877-102-103. Morning, guys. There is something I can not throw away, and it is the portable DVD player and DVDs. I had no TV when I came to Ireland 20 years ago. Only Facebook was starting, so forget about Netflix or Prime. So you wanted to watch a movie, you had to buy or rent the DVD, and you used to watch it on your portable. Like, it is so nostalgic, isn't it?
0: Yeah. Oh, I love it. I'm the same though. I have loads of DVDs, but again, I don't keep the boxes because it's fuss. So I have all of this nostalgia, but it's neatly packaged in little.
1: And also, can we mention that this can be worth so much money in years to come? There is things out there currently from the 90s and 80s that are worth money. So there is people out there, I know, that their attics are full of this type of stuff.
0: Well, lads, I tell you, now's the time to go digging, go looking, you know what I mean? You could be sitting on a fortune, or it could be right above your head and you don't even know it.
1: It's the truth. Like, you should have really, when you were doing that clear out, thought about what you were throwing away. I know that Game Boy looked like it wasn't working, but you just never know.
0: I could have sold it on eBay and pretended there was no blue glue coming out of it.
1: You can't do that.
0: Watch me.
1: That's illegal.
0: Guys, on the way, Calvin Harris and Jazzy plus Cat's Eye. They played in Dublin's 3 Arena last night, kicking off their world tour. They play in just a bit on Spin.

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11: I'm Alex. Here's what's happening. 70% of primary school kids are still on social media, even with new rules. Roblox is one of the most used sites for those aged 8 years or over. CyberSafe Kids CEO Alex Cooney says the recent online law needs to be investigated.
12: We actually have this law in place, the Online Safety Media Regulation Act, that requires platforms to put in place robust age assurance measures. So I obviously, by our findings this year, that is not happening to a sufficient degree.
11: New rules will be signed in later to make e-scooter riders wear high-vis and helmets. The rules will then come into effect this Friday. Sean looks after politics for Spin.
13: It was expected those would also be accompanied by a ban on under-18s using e-scooters. That has been delayed on foot of legal advice and a requirement to consult with the European Union. There is also work being carried out to establish a register of e-scooter owners, likely done by registering when someone buys an e-scooter.
11: 57 women are travelling abroad abroad to get endometriosis surgery. It's part of a new HSE scheme where a consultant gynecologist needs to recommend the procedure for patients to be eligible to go abroad, and women mainly are travelling to the UK and France. One in three secondary school students are regularly trying to avoid going to school. That's from Bernardo's, which says 33% of secondary school parents say their children try to skip school at least once a month. Monica Hines O'Flanagan from the charity says parents think that anxiety is the main reason.
1: Young people are talking about their anxiety. They talk about things that make them anxious about returning, about going into school, and that includes things like maybe struggles or breakdowns in friendships.
11: That as 90% of parents say their teenager feels stressed at least once a week after going back to school, according to Zenfloor. TikTok's Teach with Tig says a good routine can help.
14: Now, I still have friends of mine who messaged me at the start of September saying that they're getting nightmares thinking that they're back in school, and they wake up and realize they're 30 years of age. So I suppose it's very relatable. We all have been there.
11: And Dyson has launched a new electric toothbrush which uses AI and a built-in camera. The camera jet has a 100,000 pixel lens camera which analyses 28 images a second to identify and target gaps between your teeth. It comes in pink and blue and is nearly €500.

0: Calvin Harris and Jazzy. It's called Satisfy on Spin. It is A38, guys, on the station that has got a huge cash machine, €305,000. Good luck on that one. Now, Trouble Thursday is tomorrow, guys, don't forget. So we need your troubles and send them in 087-710-2103. If you've any troubles at all, relationships, friendships, families, work, just day-to-day stuff, and they're always anonymous. By the end of the show today, we will have a look and a preview of tomorrow's Trouble Thursday, so get them in.
1: Hey, question, actually.
0: Yeah?
1: I love to put you on the spot. Tell me, if you had a trouble in your life right now, a Trouble Thursday,
0: ooh,
1: what would it be?
0: In my personal life?
1: In your personal life. Surely you have something. What would a trouble in your life be right now?
0: Okay, here's one, but it's not really a trouble Thursday. But I mean, look, okay, let's just pretend it was. Mine would be, okay, here's one. So I'm going to Barcelona tomorrow.
1: Right.
0: Right, we're going over, me and the other half and the extended family. Would this be a good trouble Thursday?
1: Tell me.
0: Is it cheeky for me to want the ensuite bedroom?
1: Oh, it is a bit of a trouble Thursday.
0: We're staying in an Airbnb, so we all have our own room.
1: Okay.
0: From what I gather, there's two ensuite bedrooms. Let me get this straight. Hold on. Yeah. There's four bedrooms.
1: Okay.
0: Two are ensuite.
1: And two are sharing a
0: bed. One will go to the mother, of course. You know,
1: yes.
0: She deserves it, right? The mother-in-law. She's getting one ensuite. Would it be selfish for me and the other half to take the other ensuite? Who gets the other ensuite?
1: I'm ready to solve this.
0: Who should get it?
1: Okay, so who booked the holiday?
0: My other half.
1: Boom, straight away.
0: Yes!
1: Yeah, sorry. That's it. You and your other half. Yeah, 100%. If your other half booked it, they get the ensuite, hands
0: is
1: down.
0: Is that the rule?
1: 100%.
0: Guys, do you agree? Or what if there's a couple that are a bit older than us? In fact, all the other couples are older than us. Should we respect our elders, like?
1: No.
0: No,
1: I wouldn't. No, if I booked it or my other half booked it, I'd be taking the ensuite and they'd be sharing the bathroom, shared bathroom. On you go.
0: Okay, well, to be honest with you, I was going to ask people, do you agree with Katie? But actually, I'm like, nah, it doesn't matter. You've answered it. Thank you very much.
1: I'm serious.
0: Done.
1: I would. That's a great Trouble Thursday. It is. I would 100% be taking that bathroom.
0: Okay, can I, just for peace of mind?
1: Yeah.
0: If you don't mind.
1: Ask the listener. Yeah, that's fine.
0: Lads, obviously it's not a Trouble Thursday.
1: He doesn't trust me.
0: Call it a Little Trouble Wednesday.
1: Little Trouble Wednesday.
0: A Little Trouble Wednesday. I want to know, do you agree with Katie? Do me and my other half deserve the other ensuite?
1: I think so.
0: Or should you give it to the other couples that are a bit older?
1: Now, if my mum is listening in, I guarantee you, she's like, how dare you, Katie? Give it to your elders.
0: They're not that. I mean, when I say elders, I want to get things straight. These couples that are older than me are only about 10 years older than me.
1: Hell no.
0: Like, they ain't walking up with, like, walking sticks. And
1: no,
0: you know,
1: that's
0: like,
1: my bedroom. Gimme.
0: Okay, well, look, we have some responses to this, guys. Do you agree? Let us know this morning. 087-710-2103. We'll come to those messages in just a bit after Cat's Eye and Animal. It's Spin.

0: for you.
1: Oh, lads, tis on. Oh, I tell you, tomorrow when I land in Barcelona, I'll be running into that bedroom, getting the ensuite room, I tell you.
2: They love a Trouble Wednesday, can I just say? The texts are coming in.
1: Don't confuse the nation.
2: Can I just say, though, I just seen the room, you guys. I just seen the room. Wow, wow, wow. Ed, you better be running into that room and throwing your bag on the bed.
1: Well, do you know what's really creepy? Can we share the story? So I was showing, during the Kingfisher there, I was showing Katie the place where we're staying, the Airbnb. And it's like an apartment, big enough apartment now in Barcelona, because there's 7 of us going over, you see. And I was like, this is the room with the ensuite. She was like, you have to go for that room because that's got a balcony. And I said, it does. I said, it doesn't. How do you know? I said, no, sure. She said, yeah, sure. The picture I just saw had a balcony. I said, no, this is the first picture of the bedroom. And then when I went to the next picture, phew, there was the balcony.
2: And I went back to picture number one. I was like, I'm telling you, I seen a balcony. I'm telling you.
1: Nope.
2: But he went all the way to the last picture. And I goes, that's so creepy. But it is stunning. Stunning.
1: So the question was, guys, should I go and nab the room with the ensuite? There are 2 bedrooms in this Airbnb with ensuites. One goes to the mother-in-law. Fair.
2: Fair. Very fair.
1: And I wanted to know, should I get the other one with my other half? Because, of course, well, we booked it. Now, everybody paid. Like, nobody paid.
2: Yeah, but
1: extra.
2: Still,
1: everybody
2: I asked the question, who booked the place?
1: Fair enough. It was my other half. What do you think? Lads, let me know.
3: Well, a little trouble.
4: 1,000,000% take the ensuite room. If your partner paid for it, it's yours. Boom shakalaka. Have the best time away.
2: Oh, yes. I love that. I say that too. Boom shakalaka.
1: Come on, this is music to my ears.
5: This is Brian. 100% dead. Take this. Take the ensuite. If your partner did the work, take the ensuite.
2: Yes.
1: Yes, another one. I'm keeping count of these lads for tomorrow. Great.
6: Ed, we all know you suffer with the old stomach issues now, so I'd be using that to my advantage if I was you.
2: Yeah, I'm with her. Another one. Bring it on. It's your stomach issues. I need my own bathroom. I need to go to the bathroom.
1: Oh, God. Oh.
2: Sorry.
1: Oh, my God. It was that paella.
2: Yeah, and say none of you want to be sharing a bathroom with that.
1: Yeah, great idea. Thanks, guys. Love it, love it, love it. Another one.
7: Hi, Ed and Katie. How are you? Just on your little holiday dilemma, I do not agree with Katie. I think the fairest thing to do is to put all the names into a pot. You want the holiday to get off to a good start from the start. See?
2: Aww. Oh, no. Okay, I get it. There should be fairness. I do. But I just feel that you're giving the stepmother a room, which is fair, very fair. I would be 100% on that. But I don't know. No, a little bit of me is like, I would take the room.
1: Listen, to be honest with you, lads, I'll take it. Sorry to the last person that messaged in. I appreciate your message and all, but I will not be referencing your message tomorrow when I am having a poop in my ensuite. Here's Miles Smith and Niall Horan. It's Drive Safe on Spin.

0: Smith and Niall Horan. It's called Drive Safe on Spin. It's 8:53, guys. Good morning.
1: And we have been doing it all week, and it's time to do it again this week on the show. We're taking a side mission with McDonald's. Ed, this is incredible. We're loving this.
0: Yeah. The new side mission menu is in collaboration with Xbox. It's available now. 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
1: Mm-hmm. 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
0: It's a bit of a mouthful. 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
1: Candy Crush. Candy Crush. We have a €100 gaming voucher to be won every day on the show. 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And at the end of the week, at the end of the weekend, someone's going to be winning an Xbox.
0: Yeah, this is incredible. Guys, what you need to do now is you need to text McDonald's, followed by your full details. 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
1: Me? No, I can't. But you can.
0: I'd love it.
1: You can, and it's easy, lads. You come on, and you're going to be playing a game with us. Doors 1 to 10, you're going to be opening them, looking for those matching sounds.
0: Pretty much. All right, so get those texts in, guys, because we're doing it in just a while on the show.
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0: It's coming up to 9 a.m. this morning. 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
17: Good morning. In Clare, the Tulla Road into Ennis is busy from Rose Levan Shopping Centre to St. Sennans Road. In Limerick then, the Tip Road inbound is slow from Colonan Cross to the Old Valley Simon Road roundabout. And the Ennis Road inbound is busy from Lansdowne Park to Sarsfield Bridge.
18: Here's what you need to know.
17: I'm Alex. Here's what's happening. At least half of parents say their kids are missing school at least once a year when they're not physically sick. That from Bernardo's, which shows a third of secondary school pupils are refusing or avoiding going to school at least once a month, anxiety being the main reason there. Paul Crone represents principals and deputy principals.
19: Education is the place that we need to invest it in things like homeschool community liaison teachers, guidance counsellors, therapeutic services.
17: Tyg is on Spin next. He's a teacher with a big following on TikTok, talking about back to school as well.
20: Now, I still have friends of mine who messaged me at the start of September saying that they're getting nightmares thinking that they're back in school and they wake up and they're 30 years of age. So, yeah, I suppose it's very relatable. We all have been there.
17: That, as almost 90% of parents say their teenager feels stressed at least once a week after going back to school, according to Zenfloor. Tyg says,
20: for me, the biggest thing is just getting into really good, strong routines at the start of September. It makes such a big difference.
17: New rules. They are being signed by politicians today, making e-scooter riders wear high-vis clothing and helmets. This Friday is when they'll take effect, but no law is banning them for under-18s like planned. That's because the government needs to talk to the EU about whether it's legal or not. Apple has renamed Lake Ontario to Lake America on its Google Maps. The US President Donald Trump ordered it as part of a row he's having with Canada, and Google has also made a similar switch for US users. A US court has ruled Charlie Kirk's alleged killer should face trial. It's possible 23-year-old Tyler Robinson could also face the death penalty if convicted in Utah. David Smith reports for The Guardian and says his lawyers wanted to avoid the death penalty.
21: The defence was trying to make the case that he did not jeopardise any other lives in this case. They said the shooter did not miss his intended target.
17: 57 women are travelling abroad to get endometriosis surgery. That's part of a new HSE scheme where a consultant gynaecologist needs to recommend the procedure for patients to be eligible to go abroad. Women going to the UK and France mainly. And 30 years after Tamagotchis were a thing, the makers are turning it into a ring. The virtual pet slips directly onto a finger now and is available to pre-order. The ring is available in three styles: pink and pearl white, light blue with metallic gold, and black and metallic silver.
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17: Premier League has again smashed the transfer spending record, with the summer window officially closing last night. Clubs spent £3.48 billion signing new players during the period. Man City completed the signing of Enzo Fernandes from Chelsea for £125 million. Sunderland confirmed the signing of Kevin Danzo. Lamine Kamara's move from Monaco to Chelsea fell through, and the USA striker Valerian Balogun will also remain at Monaco. The preparations then at home are continuing ahead of Katie Taylor's retirement fight at Croke Park. The Bray boxer takes on Flora Pilli. Her promoter Eddie Hearn says she'll leave a lasting legacy on the sport.
24: When she turned professional, I decided to put her on headline in a four-rounder at Wembley. I got laughed out of town. Even my dad said to me, what are you doing?
17: Download the Go Loud app now, your new home for Off the Ball.
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0: Okay, guys, don't forget, we are going to be giving away a 100 euro gaming voucher, all the thanks to McDonald's in just a bit. Plus, one of you will be in the draw for the Xbox, which will be given away on Friday.
16: Oh! We are going to be calling you back real, real soon.
0: Yeah, looking forward to playing that one. Right now, though, we're going to play this one. It is a Naughty Threesome. Three songs from the Naughties back to back. I feel like song one is a bit of you.
16: Oh, you getting to know me so well. Love this one. Ooh, I like them all. No, yeah, I like them all.
0: You lost yourself. Was it the middle song?
16: The middle song.
0: I knew you were with me.
16: I'm on the fence on that one. This one, though. Let's go.
0: All right, guys. It's Eric Prydz on Spin. Let's do it.

0: Daddy Yankee, Gasolina, right here on Spin, wrapping up your Naughty Threesome this morning. Now, this week on the show, we are taking a side mission with McDonald's. The new side mission menu is in collaboration with Xbox. It's available now, bringing to life food inspired by some of the biggest gaming titles.
1: We have a €100 gaming voucher to be won every day, and at the end of the week, someone from those people that played are going to be bagging an Xbox. And joining us on the line is Johnny and Jennifer.
2: How's it going?
0: Good morning, guys. Jennifer, is it okay for the sake of this call, can we call you Jenny, just because it sounds better?
3: Can, of course.
0: Jenny and Johnny, you know?
1: Yeah, Johnny and Jenny. Jenny and Johnny, how are you this morning?
3: Great, thanks. First day back to work, so this is a distraction.
1: Oh, well, let's see. Can we cheer you up this morning? So, Johnny, you're going to go with Ed. Jennifer, you're with me.
0: Okay, I mean, I would just like to say I'm on both teams this morning.
1: Me too.
0: Johnny, I'm dealing with you. Johnny, here's the crack, right? I'm going to ask you a very simple question. Do you want to be chivalrous and let Jenny go first, or are you happy to take the lead here and go first?
2: Go on, I let Jenny go first.
0: Oh, you could live to regret that.
1: So, Jenny, you know what to do. You're going to pick between 1 and 10. Ed is going to open the doors. If you get two matchers, you win. Simple.
3: Perfect.
1: Okay, what number do you want to go with first?
3: Seven.
1: Oh, simple. You heard it. Pick your next door.
3: Three.
1: Okay. Unlucky. We're going to go to Johnny and see how he does. Johnny,
0: it's your turn. Pick a number between 1 and 10.
2: 4.
0: Number 4.
4: Tasty.
0: All right, go on. Give me another tasty.
2: 9.
0: Number 9.

0: Oh, back to you, Jennifer. Pick two doors.
1: 9.
0: Okay.
1: And 7.
0: Yay!
2: She knows how to play.
0: She knows how to play. I have said this to Ed so many times. I wonder, will they remember if they hear a sound from another player? And she did. And you just bagged a 100 euro game voucher.
1: That's brilliant. Thanks a million, guys.
0: Johnny, you were a gentleman. You were an absolute gent. Well
2: did it
0: done.
2: Pay off, Johnny? Do you regret it now?
1: Thanks, Johnny.
3: I know next time. Not a hope. I'll be going first.
2: Exactly. Sometimes it doesn't pay to have manners.
0: No, sometimes it just doesn't.
3: I won't hold the door open for anyone ever again.
2: Don't. Close it in her face. All right, Johnny, go on.
3: All right. Thank you.
2: Ginny, well done. You never know. You could be getting a call back on Friday with good news of winning an Xbox, but you never know.
0: Have you got an Xbox at home, Jenny?
1: I don't, but I have a teenager who's, I'm sure, appreciate it very much.
0: Okay, good to know. Keep that phone on standby. You could be getting the call on Friday.
1: Thanks, guys.
0: Bye.
1: Right. Have a nice morning. Bye.
0: You too.
2: All right, guys. There you go. Don't forget, we have the side mission menu. It is in collaboration with Xbox, available now at McDonald's. There is loads to try. The only thing I've currently tried is the Candy Crush McFlurry, and I can say, live on the radio, it's delicious.
0: It is delicious. I went and tried one the other day.
2: Did you?
0: My God. It is taste in your mouth.
2: It is good. It
0: burst
2: is good.
0: Of unicorn.
2: Unicorn? There is absolutely no unicorn in it.
0: But you know, you'd imagine a unicorn is just tasting colour.
2: Katie, I'd say you've had a bit of unicorn this morning, have you? Right, here's Ariana Grande. Hey, that made you love me. It's Spin.

0: Ariana Grande, Tape That Made You Love Me on Spin. It's 9:20. How are we? Are you ready for a bit of news?
1: Ooh, always.
0: So this is like proper news. I feel like this is something you'd hear on an actual, like, normal radio station.
1: Because we're not normal.
0: Exactly. What's normal? So the storm names for 2026/2027 have been revealed. It's a new list of names for the season ahead. And whatchamacallit, they were kind of named by the UK Met Office and the Dutch Weather Service. And I'm going to blame the Dutch for me not being able to pronounce some of these names.
1: Oh, is my name on it?
0: No.
1: Oh, of course, my name never gets added to anything.
0: So do we want to hear the names? Will I make an attempt? Oh, this is going to be...
1: No, you should have gave me the names because I can't. Like, don't give me the names, but I want to hear you make the attempt for once.
0: Okay. They go in alphabetical order. Austin.
1: Okay, that's easy.
0: Now we're in trouble already. Boelo.
1: No, these aren't for
0: Boelo. Boelo. B-O-E-L-O. Boelo. We'll go with that. Chloe.
1: Storm Chloe.
0: Dano.
1: Storm Dano.
0: Evelyn. Finn. Gwendolyn, I think. Heather. Ivy. Jade. Killian for K. And then... I don't know what it's... Oh, God, my brain. L-A-O-I-S-E?
1: Leash?
0: What's that, lads? L-A-O-I-S-E. Leisha? We'll go with that. Miriam. I'm making these up now. Nicola. Olaf. Phelim? Phelim? P-H-E-L-I-M? Phelim. I know. I don't know. I feel like am I having a fever dream here? What's it going on?
1: What is this? Are you sure these are the island Ireland names?
0: Yeah, these are the storm names, so they're not like the same storm.
1: Why wasn't my name ever picked?
0: Reuben, Sean, Theo, Vesna, and Wendy.
1: Do you think they just pick names out of a hat and then they're like, yeah, we'll go with these lads?
0: No, I'm pretty sure that the public get the choice. I think, don't they often do that, I think? I think you can submit a name if you want.
1: Like, storms are angry. Storms are vicious. Storms rip through things. Should they not be picking... I suppose, yeah, what is an angry name?
0: Katie.
1: If I was a storm, it... Mm. If I was a storm... What? I'm just imagining if a storm was to sound like something, this is what a storm would sound like.
0: I don't know. I think if Storm Katie was a storm, if I was to say it was about you, I think it would be a little bit... Please don't take offence.
1: Sure, have I ever.
0: I think it would be a little bit all over the place.
1: Yeah, that's me. I don't know who I am. But like, I am like an organised chaos. Would you not agree?
0: Yeah, but as a storm, I think you'd be a bit like, whoa, oh my God, Kerry has just got the storm. Whoa!
1: Oh, she's in Dublin!
0: Oh my God, it's gone to Dublin! You're like Sonic. Oh my God, it's in Limerick! No! Then you had a little, like, you know, there was just a couple of little showers in Tipperary. And then, Cork! Oh my God! No! Not Mallow again!
1: Oh my God, Lahinch! Now has a volcano eruption.
0: Yeah, you'd be all over the place.
1: It has erupted. Whereas I feel like you would be giving everyone heads up kind of storm. You'd be like, okay, so I have the itinerary organised for the rest of the week. Storm Ed will be hitting exactly at 3:10 outside Spar Shop in Raheen.
0: What a very small storm. Very small.
1: And next I will be hitting Mallow outside so-and-so's petrol station. Do you get me? I feel like you would be organised to the minute. Whereas I'm kind of organised chaos. I'd be like popping up everywhere. Peek-a-boo!
0: I think so.
1: Blue over your house.
0: I do think so. But I also think you'd give variety. I feel like, you know, in one county it'd be lashing rain. Suddenly in another county it's like, as you said, volcano. But why is volcano part of storm? I mean... We just made that up.
1: We did.
0: But yeah, I think it'll be all over the place. Anyway, lads, there's the storm names. Disappointing that we're not in it.
1: Yeah. Who do we contact to get our name on the storm list?
0: Met.
1: And I want to be the biggest storm this year. Ooh! I'm liking this one.
0: Go on, who is it?
1: Oh, I have no glasses on now! Wait, no glasses. Wait! Adela, in LA!

0: Ain't in LA on Spin. And it is 9:27, guys. We're chatting about the storm now. We have a storm expert, a weather expert listening to the show. Who knew that such highbrow people listen to the show?
1: They love it. It's a bit of crack. It's a bit of relatability.
0: It's time for something. All right, so let's take a listen.
2: Hey, Spin, Nick from Ireland, Ireland. And yeah, the storm names are done by MedAirn, Med Office, and the Dutch Med Service. And they rotate every 1 in 3. So we get 1 in 3. And their names picked by the public, but also by some famous meteorological people in the history of the weather.
1: Okay, good to know. Now, if you could send us another voice note to let us know, how do we get our names on it? Like, can we, I don't know, get like a public vote going? Oh my God, are you actually calling him?
0: Why not? Just even pick up. If you've got questions.
3: Well, hello, hello.
0: Nick, could you turn on the radio and have a little chat with us? Katie has some questions.
3: I have it.
0: You might be able to help her out here. What's your question,
3: I'll try.
0: Casey?
1: Oh, I'm so excited. And now I feel on the spot. But what I want to know is, right, is it possible for me and Ed to get our names as storms? And how would we do it?
3: So, yeah, I think in, is it June? I think in June you submit, like, MedAirn kind of open up, like, applications so people can submit their names into, to be referred for storm names. And then they literally just pick them. So you can just put your name in and hope they pick them.
0: Nick, I have a question. You sound like you know your stuff. Now, I'm probably testing you out here. If you don't know the answer, that's fine. But has there ever been a Storm Ed or a Storm Katie?
3: Probably. I can't recall.
0: I can't either.
1: I feel like I would brag about that. You know what I mean?
3: Storm Ed.
1: That sounds familiar more than Katie, doesn't it?
3: Yeah, it does. Yeah. And like Ed is earlier in the alphabet as well. So there's more of a chance.
0: Yes, because that's what happens, isn't it?
3: I can't recall.
0: Because Nick, is that the case?
3: Mate,
0: it's kind of disappointing, isn't it? God forbid you were called William. Like, you'd probably never actually get to your storm, would you?
3: It's fairly rare we get as far as the W's or even after T's, really. Although with the El Nino this year, the Super El Nino, there is more chance of name storms this year because of the warmer seas. So watch this space.
0: What's a Super El Nino?
3: So it's the warming of the Pacific Ocean, and it kind of raises the sea temperatures, and it just means there's a lot more moisture in certain parts of the world. So there's more of a chance of a strengthened jet stream for Ireland, and usually we get more rain and weather events like storms and stuff in the earlier half of autumn winter.
1: Okay, so are we looking like a wet autumn winter?
3: Yeah, pretty much. Uh-huh. Especially the first half of winter, and then it could get cold, but it just depends. But like Super El Nino doesn't definitely mean it's going to be wetter, but usually it means that it's more than likely going to be wetter than not.
0: And Nick, is somebody this intelligent just randomly listening to this show? Like, what? How did that happen?
3: Yeah, well, I live in Kerry.
1: Fair play. So you listen to no other option.
0: Every morning. Yeah, fair play.
1: I love that. And I say, listen, why wouldn't he listen to us, Ed? Like, we're funny, aren't we, Nick?
3: Yeah, I love him.
0: And
3: love
0: now intelligent. Thanks, Nick.
1: Nick, yeah, exactly. Legend. Thanks so much for answering the phone.
3: No problem.
1: Enjoy the rest of your day.
3: Have a good day.
0: You too. Bye. There you go. I love that.
1: Oh, I love that. I love finding out new things. Honestly, like.
0: The name's gone out of my head again.
1: What?
0: The thing that he called it a Super El Nino or something.
1: Yeah, it sounds like something out of Super Mario Brothers.
0: It's gone. Anyway, lads, that's fascinating.
1: Isn't it?
0: Yeah, I'm going to have to do my own research now and see, was there a storm Ed ever?
1: Me too. I'm going to research now and see if there's a storm Katie.
0: Super El Nino.
1: That's it.
0: Thank you.
1: He's on it, isn't he?
0: On it like a car bonnet.
1: Oh my God, we now have our very own weather guy. Personal weather guy. He's going to be our guy.
0: Yeah, Derek Hartigan, who?
1: We've now got Nick.
0: Right, lads. On the way, we got Sabrina Carpenter plus Somber. They play next on Spin.
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27: Waking you up
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27: Here's what you need to know.
0: Alrighty, it's 9:36, guys. Let's get your latest.
29: I'm Alex. Here's what's happening. At least half of parents say their kids are missing school at least once a year when they're not physically sick. That from Bernardo's, which shows a third of secondary school pupils are refusing or avoiding going to school at least once a month, anxiety being the main reason there. Paul Crone represents principals and deputy principals.
30: Education is the place that we need to invest it in, things like homeschool community liaison teachers, guidance counsellors, therapeutic services.
29: Tig is on Spin next. He's a teacher with a big following on TikTok, talking about back to school as well.
1: Now, I still have friends of mine who messaged me at the start of September saying that they're getting nightmares thinking that they're back in school and they wake up and they're 30 years of age. So yeah, I suppose it's very relatable. We all have been there.
29: That, as almost 90% of parents say their teenager feels stressed at least once a week after going back to school, according to Zenfloor. Tig says,
1: for me, the biggest thing is just getting into really good, strong routines at the start of September. It makes such a big difference.
29: New rules. They are being signed by politicians today, making e-scooter riders wear high-vis clothing and helmets. This Friday is when they'll take effect, but no laws banning them for under-18s like planned. That's because the government needs to talk to the EU about whether it's legal or not. Apple has renamed Lake Ontario to Lake America on its Google Maps. The US President Donald Trump ordered it as part of a row he's having with Canada, and Google has also made a similar switch for US users. A US court has ruled Charlie Kirk's alleged killer should face trial. It's possible 23-year-old Tyler Robinson could also face the death penalty if convicted in Utah. David Smith reports for The Guardian and says his lawyers wanted to avoid the death penalty.
2: The defence was trying to make the case that he did not jeopardise any other lives in this case. They said the shooter did not miss his intended target.
29: 57 women are travelling abroad to get endometriosis surgery. That's part of a new HSE scheme where a consultant gynaecologist needs to recommend the procedure for patients to be eligible to go abroad. Women going to the UK and France mainly. And 30 years after Tamagotchis were a thing, the makers are turning it into a ring. The virtual pet slips directly onto a finger now and is available to pre-order. The ring is available in three styles: pink and pearl white, light blue with metallic gold, and black and metallic silver.

0: somber. My body isn't ready right here on Spin, guys. Good morning.
1: Is your body ready for Barcelona?
0: Oh, it's ready. I'm counting down the minutes now, so I am. Don't forget, we have a preview of tomorrow's Trouble Thursday. That is on the way in just a bit after Sabrina Carpenter. House tour on Spin. Thank you.

0: Dawn on Spin It. It's 9:46, guys. Tomorrow we have Trouble Thursday and we need to know your thoughts on it. We're now, though, we got a little preview. You're going to hear it before everybody else. Let's go.
1: Let's go.
0: Whenever you're ready, Casey.
1: I was waiting for the cue of the music.
0: No, you were just talking in the music plays.
1: Okay, hey guys. Am I cheating? Myself and my husband have a strange relationship. Over the last year or so, we hardly talk. We sleep in separate rooms and we're like two strangers living together. I'm after doing something very bad. I'm currently chatting to another man online. We flirt, he pays me compliments, I've sent pictures, so has he. But we haven't done anything. I've never met him. I'm feeling really guilty because I'm married, but honestly, my husband gives me nothing. It's like he's no interest in me. I've gone elsewhere and I'm enjoying myself again, but I feel so guilty. Is it cheating?
0: Okay. Right.
1: Okay.
0: That is it. Is it cheating? What do you think, lads? 087-7102-103. Tomorrow on the show, we'll be chatting all about it. She's basically in a marriage that sounds like there's no love there at all.
1: Oh.
0: Or is there love, you know?
1: I have stuff to say.
0: Yeah?
1: Yeah.
0: All right, well, look, you have stuff to say. What about you? Do you have stuff to say, guys? Tomorrow morning on the show, Trouble Thursday will commence. 087-7102-103. Jenny is on the way for now, the Tame Impala. It's Loser on Spin.

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2: Robots, checking out. We're done for the day. You're off on holidays. I'm going to miss you so much.
0: It's only a short break, guys.
2: It's still, though. I'll miss you.
0: No,
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0: I
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0: thank you.
2: You.
0: Yes, and I'm so excited. I've never been to Barcelona. Really looking forward to it. Apparently, people are saying, hold on to your money, though. I think pickpocketing is rampant.
2: Will you bring me back a fridge magnet? I collect them.
0: Probably not.
2: Oh, I can't believe you said that on air. We're out of here.
0: Go on.
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6: Here's what you need to know.
8: I'm Alex. Here's what's happening. Almost half of parents say their kids are missing school at least once a year when they're not physically sick. That from Bernardo's, which shows a third of secondary school pupils are refusing or avoiding to going to school at least once a month, anxiety being the main reason. Paul Crone represents principals and deputy principals.
9: Education is the place that we need to invest it in things like homeschool community liaison teachers, guidance counsellors, therapeutic services.
8: Tig is on Spin next. He's a teacher with a big following on TikTok, talking about going back to school as well.
10: Now, I still have friends of mine who messaged me at the start of September saying that they're getting nightmares thinking that they're back in school and they wake up and they're 30 years of age. So, yeah, I suppose it's very relatable. We all have been there.
8: That, as almost 90% of parents say their teenager feels stressed at least once a week after going back to school, according to Zenfloor. Tig says,
10: for me, the biggest thing is just getting into really good, strong routines at the start of September. It makes such a big difference.
8: New rules are being signed by politicians today, making e-scooter riders wear high-vis clothing and helmets. This Friday is when they'll take effect, but no law is banning them for under-18s like planned, because the government needs to talk to the EU about whether that's legal or not. Apple's renamed Lake Ontario to Lake America on its Apple Maps. The US President Donald Trump ordered it as part of a row he's having with Canada. Google's also made similar changes for US users. Speaking of the US, a court there has ruled Charlie Kirk's alleged killer should face trial. It's possible 23-year-old Tyler Robinson could also face the death penalty if convicted in Utah. David Smith reports for The Guardian and says his lawyers wanted to avoid the death penalty.
11: The defence was trying to make the case that he did not jeopardise any other lives in this case. They said the shooter did not miss his intended target.
8: Fontaines DC have added a second date for Slane Castle next year. They play the Meath venue on Saturday the 26th of June and now Sunday the 27th. 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
8: Onto plans for one of the biggest boxing fights the country's ever seen this weekend.
13: When she turned professional, I decided to put her on headline. in a four-rounder at Wembley. I got laughed at town. Even my dad said to me, what are you doing? No one's interested in women's boxing.
8: Promoter Eddie Hearn on Katie Taylor's last bout at Croke Park this weekend against Flora Pillow. On to football and plenty of last-minute drama as the Premier League summer transfer window closed last night. Man City completing the signing of Enzo Fernandez from Chelsea for £125 million. Sunderland finalised their deal for Lyon's Malik Fofana. A total of £3.48 million was spent by Premier League clubs. And Championship club Lincoln City signed Republic of Ireland international Jose Ogbeni on loan from Ipswich till January. Download the Goal at App now, your new home for Off the Ball.
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14: How's it going? It's Shannon here with John Entertainment. First up, Miley Cyrus has announced her upcoming album, Bass Persuades. The 10-track project drops the 18th of September and taken to Instagram, Miley wrote, "Music takes hold of us. We feel it, sing it, sometimes dance to it, let it out and carry on. It is powerful, vulnerable, sweet and strong." There's a rumour making the rounds on social media about Paul Mescal and Ridley Scott, but Ridley's rep has confirmed it's not true. If you didn't know, Ridley reportedly blamed Paul for Gladiator 2 not doing well because he wasn't masculine enough. And then he ended up dropping him from starring in the lead role of the Dog Stars. However, Ridley's rep said he loves Paul and really wanted to work with him again. And Ariana Grande has teased that Ricky Alvarez is the one. During her final show of the Eternal Sunshine Tour, Ari sang the new lyrics to Thank You Next, wrote some songs about Ricky, I'm trying to make him my last. For more of the hottest trending stories, add Spin to your social feeds.
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15: Oh, what a last five-word weather, Alex. So not dramatic in any way. It's his last day here on Spin because he's got to sit his leaving cert this year. Oh, to be 17 again. Only kidding. Alex, you'll be missed. What's the crack? Matthew's checking in. Charlie XCX to come. But let's kick it all off with Tay-Tay. The fate of Ophelia on Spin.

0: 10 spinets in a row. It's Matthew here. Now, we've been hearing who is going to be the next James Bond for God knows how long now. But have you ever wondered who's going to be the next James Bond theme? Sienna Spyro's up for the challenge.
1: I've been practicing. I wrote a song recently. It's like my audition. It's like my biggest dream.
0: Gonna play that exact track next on Spin, or right after Dasha.

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0: If you missed the ladies at 3 Arena, what about Fontaine CC, Slane Castle next June? We have got the tickets before they even go on sale. You can nab yourself right now over on Spin's Instagram. And no point talking about Fontaine's unless I play their new track. Is there? It's Marianne.

I mean, I have to. It's not I just might. It is literally my job. Telling you how you can bag yourself 305k next Friday on Spin's Cash Machine. I mean, think about it. There's no better time to get that money. It's the 1st of September. Summer's over. Back to school. Bad weather incoming. Not to put a damper on things, but I mean, there's just no better time. This is the deal. You gotta text the word SPIN. It's 57557. 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Now, reminder, it's gonna cost 250 in your standard message rate to play. Gotta be over 18. You're playing across little Go Loud network stations. T's and C's, they're long, they're boring. They're up on Spin's website as well. If you want to have a look, get your entry in before 3 p.m. next Friday, September 11th. After that, I mean, you know the name of the game. Barry Dunn may give you a buzz. It's going to be a private number. If it is you he calls, you got to answer the phone within 5 rings. Give him that prize amount and bam, cha-ching! 305k tax-free in your bank account. No questions asked. Just text SPIN to 57557 or you can enter via Spin's website. Simple as that. Easy does it. As Khaki Kid says, this track in full is next alongside Tyler. That girl. Hang on.

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Nevermind EP, there was a whole other festival in California over the weekend organized by Olivia Rodrigo, Daisy Chain Fields, an all-women's lineup, and you know who else was on it? That girl. It's Tylan Spin. Oh yeah.

0: This is Spin, your number one hit music station. And what are we thinking? Did you catch it last night? Third episode of Traitors Ireland. I mean, the drama. Honestly relieved the show hasn't lost any of its magic. But that being said, in all honesty, do you think it's on a bit late? I know it's 10:30 and it's not that late, but it's not actually 10:30 because after an episode ends, I am giddy, I'm enraged, I am buzzing. There is no way I'm sleeping for at least 2 hours after it. Traitors Ireland, love you, but you are not making it easy for me to sleep every single night. How about Olivia Dean? It's so easy to fall in love. It's kicking off 10 spinets in a row next.
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0: Gary, why did the cheese go to the gym?
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0: I guess shredded.
1: We're meant to be professional about here, guys.
0: Okay, I'll drop the cheesy jokes, but Dishing It Out is about to get a whole lot cheesier.
1: I'm Gary O'Hanlon.
0: And I'm Garrett Mullins.
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10: I'm Katie, here's what's happening. E-scooter users will have to wear a helmet and high-vis clothing when new rules take effect on Friday. The regulations will be enacted today, but it's expected to take another few months before the scooters are banned for under 18s. Cathal Crowe is a member of the Oireachtas Transport Committee.
11: A check-in is required here. We don't think it's going to become a major issue. All going well, around 12 weeks from now, we hope to get the green light to bring in this stricter rule prohibiting use of these e-scooters for people under the age of 18.
10: Two people have been arrested after Gardaí seized around €210,000 worth of suspected heroin in Cork City. The seizure of 1.5 kilograms of the drug was made yesterday as part of Operation Tara. People who grow up in areas with better access to public transport are more likely to learn to drive later in life. That's according to a survey by the ESRI. Senior Research Officer Dr. Shane Timmons says using public transport is a habit best developed in early life.
12: In areas where there's good public transport, about 40% of those will have learned to drive by the age of 20, compared to 60% of those in areas where there's effectively no public transport.
10: More than half of 8 to 12-year-olds are using AI chatbots. Research by CyberSafe Kids found 70% of that age demographic still have accounts on over 13 social media apps. CEO of CyberSafe Kids, Alex Cooney, says social media companies need to do more to protect children.
13: I put most accountability on big tech. I think they're the ones making the massive profits that we hear endlessly about from their users. They are the ones that created this business model. They're the ones that are saying, oh, we're not responsible for what's posted on our platforms. That's, you know, up to the individuals who are posting it.
10: The first tickets for EP 2027 are now on sale. 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And speaking of Electric Picnic, Fontaines DC have added a second day for Slane Castle next year. They'll play on Saturday the 26th of June and now Sunday the 27th too. Tickets have just gone on pre-sale for artist and MCD access, while general sale starts tomorrow at 10 a.m.
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10: Republic of Ireland international Chibozie Ogbene has completed a loan move to Championship club Lincoln City. The 29-year-old joins from Ipswich Town and will stay at the Imps until January. Speaking to the club's in-house media, he says he's looking forward to making the most of the short spell.
16: I'm really excited. Feels really good. I had a positive conversation with Chris and Tom and how they made me feel. I felt wanted. I felt like this would be a good opportunity, a great platform for myself to obviously both help the club and the club can help me, especially this stage of my career.
10: Elsewhere, Johnny Kenny completed a permanent move from Celtic to Preston for a reported fee of £3 million. The Sligo man scored 7 goals in 32 appearances for the Hoops. Download the Goalie app now, your new home for off the ball.
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17: How's it going? It's Shannon here with Sean Entertainment. First up, due to demand, Fontaines DC have added a second date at Slane Castle on Sunday the 27th of June. Tickets go on sale tomorrow at 10 a.m, so set your alarms. Jonathan Bailey will no longer be starring in Sunday in the Park with George following the news that Ariana Grande dropped out last month. He said Ari is one of his dearest friends and his support for her is unwavering and looks forward to seeing what the two actors who take on these roles create. Tom Holland has become the third highest grossing an actor of all time behind Zoe Saldana and Scarlett Johansson. And at just 30 years old, he is also the youngest actor on the list. And a federal judge has dismissed the remaining harassment and discrimination claims against Lizzo's touring company, Big Girl, Big Turin. For more of the hottest trending stories, add Spin to your social feeds.
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18: With AirNav Ireland. Clear skies ahead. That's the forecast. Find your career at airnav.ie.
10: Cloudy, but still quite mild.
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21: If you weren't at EP this year, did you find during the day it was absolute relief not being there because of the lashing rain? But then 6 o'clock hits, all the acts come on stage. That is when the sun comes out, and that is when the FOMO kicks in. It certainly was the case for me when Role Model took the stage on the Saturday. He's on the way after Olivia Dean. It's 10 spin hits in a row.

was such a moment for the Lush Life kids at Stradbally for Zara Larsson at EP over the weekend. They originally weren't allowed on the stage, but that's when Zara Larsson came in and she was like, "Oi, what the hell are you doing? Let them on my stage to f-." That's why we love her. You're on Spin.

0: 7563 Florence Road on Spin, your number one hit music station. It's Matthew here as we patiently wait for episode 4 of season 2 of The Traitors Ireland. It's mad when you think, isn't it? This series was filmed around February, March, so more than likely everyone on the show already knows who's won it. I mean, if that was me, I don't know how you keep that a secret. Would take a whole lot of trust, that's for sure. That's the name of this hot new track from Clementine Douglas. Trust, just wait till I play the full thing. It's on the way.
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3: I was going to say Nathan Carter, so we're kind of aligned here. Yeah.
4: 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I feel really bad because, you know, he's such a lovely man. I've never met him, but he just seems so lovely. Yeah. I don't understand the hype.
3: Well, he's more hyped for the grannies and stuff like that, isn't he?
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2: Now, I feel like this girl is someone you know, but you don't know. When you hear the name Clementine Douglas, doesn't ring any bells. Well, she's been on tracks with Calvin Harris, Sonny Federa, and many more. You'll recognize her voice, mesmerizing as ever. Here she is, solo on Spin. It's Trust.

0: Would certainly boost my mood next Friday, only it can't because I can't get my hands on it. 305k. Not even kidding. That is what we guarantee to give away this Friday, September 11th, with Spin's Cash Machine. 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Get your entry in before 3 p.m. next Friday. Barry Dunn could call you then. If he does, say the magic words. 305k after answering the phone within five rings. You've only got five of the phone. Tell him that amount. Money is all yours. It is literally that simple. 305k. Good luck. If you're looking at your life very differently, I know I would. Gracie Abrams on the way on her next 10 spin hits in a row, and it's all kicking off with Haven next.
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14: Here's what's happening. Anxiety is one of the main reasons students are missing school without being physically ill. A Barnardo study shows a fifth of primary school and a third of secondary school pupils are refusing or avoiding going to school at least once a month. Paul Crone represents principals and deputy principals.
15: And drilling into the reasons, and I know the survey did drill into the reasons, which would match what principals are seeing on the ground, and anxiety being the main reason, and anxiety around social situations, anxiety around friendships.
14: E-scooter users will have to wear a helmet and high-vis clothing when new rules take effect on Friday. The regulations will be enacted today, but it's expected to take another few months before the scooters are banned for under-18s. Kyle Crowe is a member of the Oireachtas Transport Committee.
16: A check-in is required here. We don't think it's going to become a major issue. All going well, around 12 weeks from now, we hope to get the green light to bring in this, this stricter rule prohibiting use of these e-scooters for people under the age of 18.
14: Two people have been arrested after Gardaí seized around €210,000 worth of suspected heroin in Cork City. The seizure of 1.5 kilograms of the drug was made yesterday as part of Operation Tara. People who grew up in areas with better access to public transport are more likely to learn to drive later in life. That's according to a survey by the ESRI. Research officer Dr. Shane Timmons says using public transport is a habit best developed in early life.
17: In areas where there's good public transport, about 40% of those will have learned to drive by the age of 20, compared to 60% of those in areas where there's effectively no public transport.
14: Ryanair says some airlines could struggle to survive this winter if oil prices remain high. The carrier warns short-haul fares may rise sharply and it's cut its passenger target for next year. The firm says rising fuel costs linked to the conflict in the Middle East are putting pressure on the industry. And Celine Dion has been spotted singing and dancing with fans outside her Paris hotel. It's ahead of the Canadian star's return to the stage, with 16 concerts lined up in the French capital later this month.
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14: Republic of Ireland international Chibozie Ogbene has completed a loan move to Championship club Lincoln City. The 29-year-old joins from Ipswich Town and will stay at the Imps until January. Speaking to the club's in-house media, he says he's looking forward to making the most of his short spell.
19: I'm really excited. Feels really good. I had a positive conversation with Chris and Tom and how they made me feel. I felt wanted. I felt like this would be a good opportunity, a great platform for myself to obviously both help the club, and the club can help me, especially at this stage of my career.
14: Elsewhere, Johnny Kenny completed a permanent move from Celtic to Preston for a reported fee of £3 million. The Sligo man scored 7 goals in 32 appearances for the Hoops. Download the Goal App now, your new home for Off The Ball.
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20: Hey, it's Shannon here with Sean Entertainment. First up, on Coachella 2027 is already taking shape. According to Hit's Daily Double, Tame Impala and Dua Lipa are expected to headline. The report also says BTS, SZA, Oasis, Robbie Williams, Harry Styles and Radiohead are also in talks to join the lineup. A three-part docuseries about Matthew Perry is in the works. Yep, Netflix announced the one about Matthew Perry will follow his journey from rising star decanted new details about his private struggles and honouring the legacy he leaves behind, which is set to drop the 27th of October. And Zendaya appears to be taking a break from social media. Z celebrated her 30th birthday and her mom Claire marked the milestone by sharing an adorable throwback pic and wrote, "Happy 30th birthday to the love and light of my life, even though you're not on socials anymore and you won't see this." For more of the hottest trending stories, add Spin to your social feeds.
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0: With AirNav Ireland. Clear skies ahead, that's the forecast. Find your career at airnav.ie.
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22: Back once again, let the Renegade Master. What's going on? Matthews hanging out, getting back to it. 10 spin hits in a row. Got Gracie Abrams to come, but first, let's run. It's Haven. Coming.

Going to be a big day on October 5th, the Killarney Racecourse, as the Spin Southwest Student Race Day is on, and we're after getting even more acts on the lineup. Check them for yourself over on Spin's Instagram right now. This is

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2: and so cool. They shared the stage together at Creamfields in the UK over the weekend. It's collab number 2, dare I say it's better, from Sonny Fitzgerald and Becky Hill. Say Something on Spin.

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Spins cash machine. 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Not even kidding. 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It's as easy as sending a simple text or clicking a link via Spins website if you're capable of doing any of those things. I mean, really, you've got no excuses. You know the drill. If Barry Dunn gives you a buzz on Friday, next Friday, should I say, you got to answer the phone within five rings, give him that prize amount, and all the money is yours very next day, tax-free. Government can't touch it. You know the drill. 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That's the word SPIN, S-P-I-N, in a text, not a WhatsApp, to 57557. 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It's going to cost £2.50 and your standard mess rate to play. Got to be over 18. You're playing across the Gillette Network stations. T's and C's, they're on the Spin website. Good luck. Oh, just love this. Peggy Gou and Aria Star, Woman, it's on the way, alongside the man who's going back to Malahide Castle next year. He's next.

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1: Matthew, we gave a preview of this week's Trouble Thursday today.
2: Yeah, it's up there online. You can check it out, TikTok, on the gram, even on Facebook for yourself. Is this person cheating? Yes or no?
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0: The Dead Dance on Spin from Gaga. Haven't seen her anywhere around Ireland because she is rumoured to be playing in season 3 of Wednesday. It is filming in Ireland, but I have not seen a peep in County Wicklow. I'm from Wicklow. I've kept an eye every time I'm up there. Have not seen anything, although I think Jenna Ortega would have the reason why.
1: Wednesday doesn't want people around her.
0: Pretty much the same in real life. Jenny, Less Than a Lover, this track in full is on the way, and we'll kick off 10 spinets in a row next with Sabrina. Tears.
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0: Lines of Inquiry with me, John Sweetman, is coming to the stage for the first time ever. 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
11: I'm Katie, here's what's happening. CyberSafe Kids says there is a worrying rise of young children using AI chatbots. A survey found more than half of 8 to 12 year olds are using the chatbots. CEO of CyberSafe Kids, Alex Cooney, says they're concerned.
12: 2 years ago, when we first reported on children engaging with AI chatbots, it was something like 5% of 8 to 12 year olds. That number today in this report is 55%. So we're looking at an 11-fold increase in the space of 2 years.
11: Roblox is the most popular online platform among that age group, while WhatsApp is the most popular app for 12 to 15 year olds. E-scooter users will have to wear high-vis clothing and a helmet from Friday after the regulations are enacted today. However, it's expected it will take up to 12 more weeks to ban them from under 18s. Carl Crowe is a member of the Oireachtas Transport Committee and says an outright ban might be looked at again.
13: So something has to be done, and yet there was a feeling at Cabinet when this came up specifically in July that an outright ban wasn't the way to go. That could yet have to happen if things continue. But for now, it's restrictive practices. Enforcement by an Garda Síochána.
11: Having better access to public transport is linked to driving less. That's the findings of ESRI research, which found that people who grow up in areas with better public transport access are more likely to learn to drive at an older age. Dr. Shane Timmins says they also tend to rely less on cars later in life.
14: There's quite a large difference there based on how much public transport is available. And what's really interesting is that that seems to have long-term effects on how much they drive later in life.
11: Bold moves on big ticket measures are needed in the upcoming budget to end child poverty. That's according to the Children's Rights Alliance as part of End Child Poverty Week. And Fontaines DC will play Slingcastle for 2 nights next year due to popular demand. They've added Sunday the 27th of June to their calendar after being booked already to play the night before. Tickets have gone on pre-sale for Artist and MCD Access, with general sale for both dates tomorrow.
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19: Republic of Ireland assistant head coach John O'Shea and assistant coach Paddy McCarthy have signed contract extensions running until the end of Euro 2028. The FAI have confirmed that they will remain in Hamer Hawkinson's backroom team for the qualifying campaign as well as the upcoming Nations League. Hawkinson put pen to a contract extension before their World Cup playoff against Czechia in March. Elsewhere in the championship this evening, Brian Barry Murphy's Cardiff City take on Queen's Park Rangers from 7:45. At the same time, Charlton make the trip to West Brom and Celtic will look to continue the winning start to the defence of their Scottish Premiership title tonight. Martin O'Neill's side host Aberdeen from 7:45. There's an 8 o'clock start for Rangers who go to Falkirk. Download the Colored app now, your new home for Off the Ball.
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8: How's it going? It's Shannon here with John Entertainment. First up, Miley Cyrus has announced her upcoming album, Bass Persuades. The 10-track project drops the 18th of September and taken to Instagram, Miley wrote, "Music takes hold of us. We feel it, sing it, sometimes dance to it, let it out and carry on. It is powerful, vulnerable, sweet and strong." There's a rumour making the rounds on social media about Paul Mescal and Ridley Scott, but Ridley's rep has confirmed it's not true. If you didn't know, Ridley reportedly blamed Paul for Gladiator 2 not doing well because he wasn't masculine enough. And then he ended up dropping him from starring in the lead role of the Dog Stars. However, Ridley's rep said he loves Paul and really wanted to work with him again. And Ariana Grande has teased that Ricky Alvarez is the one. During her final show of the Eternal Sunshine Tour, Ari sang the new lyrics to Thank You Next, wrote some songs about Ricky, I'm trying to make him my last. For more of the hottest trending stories, add Spin to your social feeds.
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9: Here we go. What's the crack? Matthews hanging out. I think whether you were at EP or not, we are all somehow feeling that fatigue. Just repeat after me. 3 more days until the weekend. Sure, we got this. Let's get back to it. 10 spin hits in a row. Jenny to come after Sabrina now. Here's Tears.

0: number one hit music station, Spin Southwest. It's Matthew here, obsessed with the Traitors Ireland at the moment. Ed and Casey on Fully Charged. What are we thinking?
1: Matthew, we are also obsessed with the Traitors.
2: Yeah, are you watching it? I want to know, Matthew, do you think you'd be a better traitor or a better faithful? Like, which would you choose to be if you could?
0: Tough one, to be honest, but if it was traitor, sure, wouldn't tell you, would I? Tame Impala now, it's Loser, right here on Spin.

0: 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Adelia, Ain't in LA on Spin, your number one hit music station. And now, no shade at anyone who went to EP and hopped on this TikTok trend. But I was thinking, if I see one more person doing this trend, saying the same thing, can't always be LA, someone's going to hold it down in Strat Valley. No, it's boring. It's generic, in my opinion. The trend is there for a reason. You got to put your own spin on it. Do you know what I mean? Oh, yeah. I mean, this lady did the same thing. She put her own spin on this. Brand new Chanel's got the full track on the way in the next few, and Coulter, Trapped, we'll get it on next. Hang on.
1: €305,000.
2: Let that sink in.
1: I think you're joking.
2: It's sitting there, waiting for one thing. You to answer your phone.
1: No way.
2: Yeah.
1: We're paying out €305,000. Machine.
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0: 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We're back with Shakira next on SPIN. 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
11: Here's what you need to know.
13: I'm Katie. Here's what's happening. E-scooter users will have to wear high-vis clothing and a helmet from Friday after the regulations are enacted today. However, it's expected it will take up to 12 more weeks to ban them for under 18s. Kyle Crow, who is a member of the Oireachtas Transport Committee, says an outright ban might be looked at again.
14: So something has to be done, and yet there was a feeling at Cabinet when this came up specifically in July that an outright ban wasn't the way to go. That could yet have to happen if things continue. But for now, it's restrictive practice. Enforcement by an Garda Síochána.
13: Principals say they aren't surprised students are skipping school because of anxiety. A Barnardo's study shows a fifth of primary school and a third of secondary school pupils are refusing or avoiding going to school at least once a month. Paul Crone represents principals and deputy principals.
15: Students who missed in excess of 20 days in a school year by the time they're at age 13, by the age of 20 to 25, had not progressed as well in further or higher education, had lower earning power.
13: CyberSafe Kids says there's a worrying rise of young children using AI chatbots. A survey found more than half of 18 to 12 year olds using them. CEO of CyberSafe Kids, Alex Cooney, says they're concerned.
16: 2 years ago, when we first reported on children engaging with AI chatbots, it was something like 5% of 8 to 12 year olds. That number today in this report is 55%. So we're looking at an 11-fold increase in the space of 2 years.
13: Roblox is the most popular online platform among that age group, while WhatsApp is the most popular app for 12 to 15 year olds. The man accused of shooting right-wing influencer Charlie Kirk dead will go on trial and could face death if convicted. A judge in a US court made the ruling, arguing others were in danger during the alleged incident. Charlie Kirk was assassinated while debating with students at Utah Valley University almost a year ago. And Matthew Perry's life is to be explored in a new three-part Netflix documentary. The actor best known for playing Chandler Bing in Friends died from the effects of ketamine in 2023. It's titled The One with Matthew Perry and is out on the 27th of October.
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13: Republic of Ireland assistant head coach John O'Shea and assistant coach Paddy McCarthy have signed contract extensions running until the end of Euro 2028. The FAI have confirmed that they will remain in Hamer Hogginson's backroom team for the qualifying campaign as well as the upcoming Nations League. Hogginson put pen to a contract extension before their World Cup playoff against Czechia in March. Elsewhere in the Championship this evening, Brian Barry Murphy's Cardiff City take on Queen's Park Rangers from 7:45. At the same time, Charlton make the trip to West Brom and Celtic will look to continue the winning start to the defence of their Scottish Premiership title tonight. Martin O'Neill's side host Aberdeen from 7:45. There's an 8 o'clock start for Rangers who go to Falkirk. Download the Goalhead app now, your new home for Off the Ball.
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17: How's it going? It's Shannon here with John Entertainment. First up, Miley Cyrus has announced her upcoming album Bass Persuades. The 10-track project drops the 18th of September and taken to Instagram, Miley wrote, "Music takes hold of us. We feel it, sing it, sometimes dance to it, let it out and carry on. It is powerful, vulnerable, sweet and strong." There's a rumour making the rounds on social media about Paul Mescal and Ridley Scott, but Ridley's rep has confirmed it's not true. If you didn't know, Ridley reportedly blamed Paul for Gladiator 2 not doing well because he wasn't masculine enough. And then he ended up dropping him from starring in the lead role of the Dog Stars. However, Ridley's rep said he loves Paul and really wanted to work with him again. And Ariana Grande has teased that Ricky Alvarez is the one. During her final show of the Eternal Sunshine Tour, Ari sang the new lyrics to Thank You Next, wrote some songs about Ricky, I'm trying to make him my last. For more of the hottest trending stories, add Spin to your social feeds.
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19: Oh, you know us. What's going on? It's Matthew Matthews here with Shakira. Shakira, another double namer, although unofficial. She's just ahead of Bebe Rexha, New Religion here on Spin.

0: It's Spin. Would you look at Billie Eilish officiating her brother's wedding over the weekend? Tell us, Billie, thoughts on the wife?
1: We love her. Her name is Claudia. She's wonderful. They've been together like 7 years. And yeah, I'm very excited.

0: 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We're loving it, Spin.
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2: We got another talented Nepo baby here. His dad was a writer and producer for that show, The Middle. And his sister, you're not going to believe this, Audrey Hobart, who just played EP over the weekend. Malcolm Todd here on Spin. This is Earring.

0: home, baby. Ella Langley on spin. She was in Texas and in Irvine, California over the weekend. It was basically like a big hen party, an all-women's lineup festival at Daisy Chain Fields. It had the likes of Chapel Rowan, Tyler, and so many more. Raised over $20 million alone. Now, who could have organized that? Olivia Rodrigo, that's who. Stupid Song is on the way. Charlie XCX as well. But first, big money you can win.
1: Spins Cash Machine. Cash
0: Machine. It is what we promised to give away next Friday on Spins Cash Machine. €305,000 exactly. Now, but think about that for a sec. We're into September. A lot of damage done all over the summer, I imagine. Not to mention the C word that is Christmas. Apologies for bringing up that early, but you know what I mean. It is creeping up. You'll be more than sorted with this, though. $305K on the button. Text the word SPIN to 57557, or you can enter on SPIN's website /cash machine. It's going to cost $250 and your standard mess rate to play. You got to be over 18. You're playing across the Gillette Network stations. T's and C's, they're long, they're boring. They're up on SPIN's website as well. You've got from now until next Friday, September 11th, 3 p.m. to enter. You know the drill. If Barry Dunn calls you then, you got to answer the phone within five rings. Give them that prize amount. €305,000 exactly, tax-free. It is all yours. There's no way I can sell it to you. Just text SPIN to 57557, or you can enter on SPIN's website right now. Good luck!
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2: 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But why stop there?
1: We're lining up 10 SPIN hits in a row. 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When you're driving home, we'll keep the hits rolling.
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are the words I sent Charlie XCX in a DM. 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

0: Myself, Matthew Matthews, Aren't You Lucky? But do keep it here. Spin's Naughty Threesome is next. Three tracks back to back from the early 2000s. It's all kicking off with Akon next. Belly Dancer.
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1: here's what you need to know.
17: I'm Katie. Here's what's happening. Principals say they aren't surprised students are skipping school because of anxiety. A Bernardo study shows a fifth of primary school and a third of secondary school pupils are refusing or avoiding going to school at least once a month. Paul Crone represents principals and deputy principals.
18: Students who missed in excess of 20 days in a school year by the time they're at age 13, by the age of 20 to 25, had not progressed as well in further or higher education, had lower earning power.
17: A walkout is being organised calling for an end to violence against women. Monica Murphy is the organiser and says the aim is for everyone to stand up against violence.
19: It's really important that this is not seen as, you know, anything unlawful. It's not a protest. It's not going to be disruptive. It's not men versus women. It's not an anti-immigration thing. It's just simply men and women against violence.
17: They're asking people to walk out of their workplace, college or home for 15 minutes at 11 a.m. on the 30th of September. People are less likely to rely on getting around by car if they learn to drive at an older age. ESRI research also found people who grow up in areas with better access to public transport are more likely to start learning to drive later in life. Research officer Dr. Shane Timmons says there's a huge difference.
20: If you compare someone who learned to drive at 22, for example, versus someone who started learning immediately when they turned 17, that's associated with driving 1,500 kilometres less each year because of all of those kind of small decisions about whether to get into the car.
17: In the US, Tiger Woods has been banned from driving for 5 years following a car crash in Florida in March. The golf champions pleaded no contest to reckless and careless driving after initially denying driving under the influence. The guilty plea means he'll avoid a prison term. And the first tickets for Electric Picnic 2027 have officially sold out. Just days after the festival came to a close, those eligible for pre-sale tickets had early access this morning. General sale, installment plans and campervan passes go on sale on Friday.
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17: Trotter United will travel to Turkey to play Trabzonspor next month. The fixture has been set for the 1st of October at the 40,000 capacity Papara Park. It will mark the first time the Lions club has played in Turkey. Trabzonspor signed Mohamed Salah last month after the winger left Liverpool. Elsewhere, Celtic will look to continue the winning start to the defence of their Scottish Premiership title tonight. Martin O'Neill's side host Aberdeen from 7:45. There's an 8 o'clock start for Rangers who go to Falkirk, and Katie McCabe could feature for Chelsea as they bid to secure a qualification for the Women's Champions League tonight. The Blues go to Real Sociedad, leading 5-2 from the first leg. Kickoff in Spain is at 6 o'clock Irish time. Download the GoLight app now, your new home for Off the Ball.
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27: Hey, it's Shannon here with you on Entertainment. First up, Coachella 2027 is already taking shape. According to Hit's Daily Double, Tame Impala and Dua Lipa are expected to headline. The report also says BTS, SZA, Oasis, Robbie Williams, Harry Styles and Radiohead are also in talks to join the lineup. A three-part docuseries about Matthew Perry is in the works. Yep, Netflix announced the one about Matthew Perry will follow his journey from rising star to candid new details about his private struggles and honouring the legacy he leaves behind, which is set to drop the 27th of October. And Zendaya appears to be taking a break from social media. Z celebrated her 30th birthday and her mom Claire marked the milestone by sharing an adorable throwback pic and wrote, "Happy 30th birthday to the love and light of my life, even though you're not on socials anymore and you won't see this." For more of the hottest trending stories, add Spin to your social feeds.
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17: Hitting around 20 degrees now.

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1: Matthew, thank you for the last 5 hours. Fitzy Witch until 7. How's Wednesday going? We kick off the show every day at 3 with a Naughty Threesome. So let's throw back to Axwell. Alexandra Burke, remember her, winner of the X Factor Bad Boys and kicking us off from 2004 with Akon's Belly Dancer.

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0: We do it again at 9 on Fully Charged with Ed and Katie. And for Valerie, myself on Fitsome 3, you get more on the home of Spin, the Go Loud app. Speaking of nostalgia, back in the 90s, we had these virtual pets. It was like in your hand. It was a little screen. It was called a Tamagotchi. And you'd have to keep the animal alive. They got banned in primary schools because people were using them all day. And the thing was, if you didn't feed the pet when you're at school, the pet died. And then you'd have to put a pin in the back, remember, to reset it. They kind of brought it back and then it went away again. But now it's back as a ring. You just wear it as a ring on your finger to keep your pet alive. I'm all for that. Now I just gotta go find and see where they are. Let's get into commercial free 10 spin hits now. Hugh Gale, Moving to the Sun. It's coming up.
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6: I'm on Fitz. You could win €305,000 on my show September the 11th. Cash machine details on the way. Let's get role model Tyler, Hugh Gale and Pink Panthers kicking off commercial free. 10 spin hits in a row. I'm

in before that single. Couldn't tell you who Roald Mahl is. Now I'm absolutely addicted. Love finding new artists. This is commercial free. 10 spin hits row. I'm on Fitz. Becky Hill's giving us more, more, more. The Sun Will Never Settle with Kingfisher after Morgan Seatree. Beat is

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Absolute Scenes last night. It sold out in seconds. Looked like the ultimate performance. If you were there in the Tree Arena for Cat's Eye, I'm sure they'll be back soon. Hit music continues with Animal.

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2: If you were at Electric Picnic, hopefully you're recovered right now. Although Faye from Jamie and Faye, her voice isn't back yet. They were announced as headliners for Slane. And you can win tickets over on Spin's Instagram for you and a friend. We've got your Slane hookup. You're welcome. Song 10 of your 10 Spin 8 Row. Fontaine's DC, the new single. This is Marianne.

0: 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We pick a number random. Barry Dunback, microphone ready, headphones on. He calls you. You answer within 5 rings and tell him the cash total. My show Friday, September the 11th, €305,000. Milky Mall, Just the Way You Are plays next.
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4: In Kerry, Oak Park Road southbound in Tralee is slow from Brewery Road Junction to John Joe Sheehy Road Junction. In Limerick, Ennis Road outbound is backed up between Gaelic Grounds and the Cardava Cross. And there's a delay on Dock Road inbound from Corbrack Avenue Junction to O'Curry Street Junction.
2: Here's what you need to know.
4: I'm Katie, here's what's happening. Rules requiring e-scooter users to wear a helmet and high-vis clothing are due to be signed today. They'll take effect from Friday. However, the government says it'll take up to 3 months to finish implementing the ban for under-18s. Carl Crowe is a member of the Oireachtas Transport Committee and says there's another set of rules for the Garda to enforce.
5: I absolutely accept, I'm not sugarcoating this, that Garda numbers are strange. There's the EU presidency, there's rural crime, there's the pulls of the urban environment and what policing is required there. I accept all of that.
4: A 39-year-old man has appeared in court in relation to an alleged 1 million euro cocaine seizure at Cork Airport on Monday. Patrick Cahill, who was originally from Dublin but of no fixed abode, appeared at Cork District Court today after being charged with possession of cocaine and possession of cocaine for sale or supply. Spin's Jamie O'Hara reports.
6: Detective Garda Patrick O'Sullivan said customs officials approached Patrick Cahill after he collected his checked-in baggage from the carousel. He said the accused made no reply to the charges and that Gardaí think he would have the connections to leave the country, even though they have his passport.
4: A walkout is being organised calling for an end to violence against women. Monica Murphy is the organiser and says the aim is for everybody to stand up against violence.
7: It's really important that this is not seen as, you know, anything unlawful. It's not a protest. It's not going to be disruptive. It's not men versus women. It's not an anti-immigration thing. It's just simply men and women against violence.
4: The group's asking people to walk out of their workplace, college or home for 15 minutes at 11 a.m. on the 30th of September. Tiger Woods has been banned from driving for 5 years following a car crash in Florida in March. The golf champions pleaded no contest to reckless and careless driving after initially denying driving under the influence. The guilty plea means he'll avoid a prison term. And Matthew Perry's life is to be explored in a new three-part Netflix documentary titled The One with Matthew Perry. The series will feature previously unheard testimonies from his sister and unseen family archive footage.
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4: Stroud United will travel to Turkey to play Trabzonspor next month. The fixture has been set for the 1st of October at the 40,000 capacity Papara Park. It will mark the first time the Lions club has played in Turkey. Trabzonspor signed Mohamed Salah last month after the winger left Liverpool. Elsewhere, Celtic will look to continue the winning start to the defence of their Scottish Premiership title tonight. Martin O'Neill's side host Aberdeen from 7:45. There's an 8 o'clock start for Rangers who go to Falkirk, and Katie McCabe could feature for Chelsea as they bid to secure a qualification for the Women's Champions League tonight. The Blues go to Real Sociedad, leading 5-2 from the first leg. Kickoff in Spain is at 6 o'clock Irish time. Download the GoLight app now, your new home for Off the Ball.
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9: How's it going? It's Shannon here with you on Entertainment. First up, due to demand, Fontaines DC have added a second date at Slane Castle on Sunday, the 27th of June. Tickets go on sale tomorrow at 10 a.m, so set your alarms. Jonathan Bailey will no longer be starring in Sunday in the Park with George following the news that Ariana Grande dropped out last month. He said Ari is one of his dearest friends and his support for her is unwavering, and looks forward to seeing what the two actors who take on these roles create. Tom Holland has become the third highest grossing actor of all time behind Zoe Saldana and Scarlett Johansson. And at just 30 years old, he is also the youngest actor on the list. And a federal judge has dismissed the remaining harassment and discrimination claims against Lizzo's touring company, Big Girl, Big Touring. For more of the hottest trending stories, add Spin to your social feeds.
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3: With AirNav Ireland. Clear skies ahead, that's the forecast. Find your career at airnav.ie.
4: Mild with some sunny breaks.
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0: This is Spin, home of Fully Charged with Ed and Katie. In for Valerie. Fancy tickets to Take That during the summer 2027. In Thomond Park, home of Munster and home of music during the summer. They have tickets to give away tomorrow morning from 7. Ariana Grande, Amble and Slater kick off commercial free. 10 Spin hits in a row.

there. That is Dance and Spin, your number one hit music station. We're your soundtrack for your move home across the Southwest. Hopefully, not too much homework. Harry Styles, Somber, after Gracie Abrams, Look at My Life.

Harry Styles, American Girls on Spin, your number one hit music station. Dyson have brought us some really good things, but now they're bringing us, I don't see why, it's a toothbrush that is a brush, a floss and a mouthwash all in one. You think, great, high cost, yes, but it also has an integrated camera. I mean, like, do you have to sign up to subscription to watch your teeth? The one thing I can't stand is watching people brush their teeth. You know, like Big Brother and Love Island and stuff, where the clips of people, I just think it's the most disgusting thing ever. Keep your camera toothbrushes away from me. Shakira, Burna Boy, it's died out.

Crimson Moon on Spin, your number one hit music station, September the 11th. Time on Fits. I've got money to give away. Well, it's not my money, it's cash machine money. 305,000 short. Maybe you've had a business idea and you just need that investment. Or maybe it's mortgage free. Oh, wouldn't that be amazing? Cash machine details coming up. So is Bruno Mars, I Just Might. After Irish music, 7563. It's Florence Road.

0: Let's all sing this together, right? I just might. One more time. Oh, I just might. Flying through commercial free 10 spin hits in a row. I'm on Fitz. Let's do it again at 5 o'clock. I want to know who's the lift home. Give a shout out to the people that were back to school, going to be heading back to college, starting college, commuting home. Who's the bus driver? Who's the lift? Who are you pretending Isle of Revolution later for petrol? 087-7102-103. Send us a WhatsApp voice note. I love the move home across the Southwest again because I want to know who's who because I'm nosy. Let's get Jenny on your radio. She's gone single from Blackpink. Less Than a Lover plays after your traffic update.
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3: In Clare, Clonroad Sightbind in Ennis is busy from Francis Street Junction to Quinn Road Junction. In Limerick, there is a delay on St. Nessence Road Northbound from University Hospital Limerick to St. Paul's Roundabout. And at Lunkard Street on to Corbley Road Outbound is congested from Matthew Bridge to Mill Road Junction.
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0: The weekend has been South West, that is Blinding Lights. When The weekend is playing in Croker, a lot of people told me they're going. I was like, yeah, that'll be a good gig, all right. Wouldn't be too bush myself, but, you know, I like playing his music on the radio. Seeing the gig, that looked absolutely unbelievable. Now I'm like, why didn't I go?
1: I said, ooh, I'm blinded by the lights. Oh, I can't sleep it till I feel your touch.
0: We're getting so many great gigs over the last few years, aren't we?
2: Spins Cash Machine.
0: If you're someone who loves to go to gigs, whether on in Thomond Park or live at the Marquee in Cork or Croke Park, Aviva Stadium, Three Arena, so many places to go for a gig. 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Well, maybe some VIP tickets as well. 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Text SPIN to 57557. 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SpinSouthwest.com. You need to be an adult, so over 18, and get that entry in by 3 o'clock September the 11th. So we have until next Friday to enter. Some people missed our call. That hurts. It hurts me inside because you listen to the show, and if you miss the call, you miss out on the money. So answer within five rings. Tell us the cash total. Good luck for 305k.
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13: In Kerry, Mission Road eastbound in Killarney is slow after the Cathedral to the Square. In Limerick, O'Connell Avenue southbound is backed up between Wolfetone Street and New Street Junction, and Dock Road southbound is busy from St. Alphonsus Street Junction to Corprack Avenue Junction.
8: Here's what you need to know.
13: I'm Katie, here's what's happening. Regulations have been introduced to make it mandatory for high-vis gear and helmets to be worn when riding an e-scooter. Those new rules will take effect from Friday, with ministers saying it's up to the Gardaí now to enforce them. Minister for Roads, Sean Canny, says it's after the increase in head injuries caused by e-scooters among young people.
14: We're also bringing in the regulation in relation to the age from 16 to 18, but that will have to wait until we get approval from Europe. We have written to Europe on that, and we hope to have that sorted out in the next couple of months.
13: 70% of young children still have accounts on 13 plus social media apps. That's despite new laws around online age verification, which came into effect in July. Tech expert Adrian Wettler says the Cyber Safe Kids survey proves it's led to no reduction in the number of kids online.
15: That has come with a rise in cyberbullying, which is up from 22% to 28%. One in four kids also say that they generally have negative experiences online, including a rise in exposure to sexual content.
13: A 39-year-old man has appeared in court in relation to an alleged €1 million cocaine seizure at Cork Airport on Monday. Patrick Cahill, who's originally from Dublin but of no fixed abode, appeared at Cork District Court today after being charged with possession of cocaine and possession of cocaine for sale or supply. Spin's James Jamie O'Hara report.
12: Detective Garda Patrick O'Sullivan said customs officials approached Patrick Cahill after he collected his checked-in baggage from the carousel. He said the accused made no reply to the charges and that Gardaí think he would have the connections to leave the country, even though they have his passport.
13: The two players eliminated in last night's Tracers Ireland say they have no regrets watching back. There was shockwaves at breakfast when it was revealed Laura was murdered by the traitors, while Shaunae says a few too many slip-ups ultimately led to him being banished by his fellow faithful.
16: So then, of course, the classic slip was when I mentioned, I says, we're here to catch faithful, and I meant to say traitors. So then the next, I knew going back from the castle that night, I knew, oh God, I'm in trouble here.
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13: Brian Barry Murphy's Cardiff City will be hoping to pick up their first win of the championship season. They've drawn their opening three games ahead of tonight's tie with QPR from 7:45. Elsewhere, Celtic will look to continue their winning streak in the Scottish Premiership. The champions welcome Aberdeen to Parkhead from the same time, while their rivals Rangers take on Falkirk from 8 p.m. Meanwhile, Ava Brennan has signed a professional contract with Manchester City. The 18-year-old makes the move from WSL champions after excelling for Bows. Her form earned her a call-up to the Republic of Ireland squad to face Poland in the World Cup qualifiers. However, she was forced to pull out due to injury. Download the Goalhead app now, your new home for Off the Ball.
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19: How's it going? It's Shannon here with you on Entertainment. First up, due to demand, Fontaines DC have added a second date at Slane Castle on Sunday, the 27th of June. Tickets go on sale tomorrow at 10 a.m, so set your alarms. Jonathan Bailey will no longer be starring in Sunday in the Park with George following the news that Ariana Grande dropped out last month. He said Ari is one of his dearest friends and his support for her is unwavering and looks forward to seeing what the two actors who take on these roles create. Tom Holland has become the third highest grossing an actor of all time behind Zoe Saldana and Scarlett Johansson. And at just 30 years old, he is also the youngest actor on the list. And a federal judge has dismissed the remaining harassment and discrimination claims against Lizzo's touring company, Big Girl, Big Touring. For more of the hottest trending stories, add Spin to your social feeds.
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9: 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Clear skies ahead. That's the forecast. Find your career at airnav.ie.
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21: We're the home of Fully Charged with Ed and Katie in for Valerie tomorrow morning, bright and early from 7, just after 8. You can play our new feature. It's called the Name Game. If you can guess the celebrity, you win yourself €1,000. Sounds easy, doesn't it? We'll find out tomorrow morning from 8. Prospera, Tame Impala, Silva Bumpa on the way. Let's kick off 10 Spin Hits in a row with Dermot Kennedy. It's Turnstile. The

0: Your husband is coming.
1: Ray, where's my husband? Spin your number one hit music station. Happy Wednesday. Yeah. Oh. Is my husband. Somebody needs to make a version. Barry Dunn. Where's my cash machine money? Woohoo! Please ring me. September the 11th. All the details coming up by You Can Scoop 305K. Hugh Gell, moving to the sun.

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3: 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Song 10 of your 10 spin hits are out. And to Spin Southwest, it's called Say Something.

0: play something. The fresh new single of Sonny Federa teaming up with Becky Hill, the kind of song maybe you want to hear in the gym. Well, Women's Fitness is open in Castle Troy, their new studio from this Saturday. I'm going to be there with the spinnies from 11:30, 1:30. We've got lots of great prizes to give away. So if you want to go, have a look, do some workouts this Saturday in Castle Troy. And to celebrate this, there's a 1-year free membership at Women's Fitness in Castle Troy, Limerick, over on Spin's Instagram. Go right now.
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3: In Clare, the N85 northbound outside Ennis is slow approaching Clareen roundabout. In Limerick, O'Connell Avenue outbound is backed up between Wolfetone Street and New Street Junction, and Dock Road is busy on either side between Shannon Bridge roundabout and Dock Road East roundabout.

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4: 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Neighbors say they saw a woman.
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0: that is Houdini on Spain, your number one hit music station. His comeback was brilliant. Will he come back with more music, please? I was looking at my games console today. I was like, I'm a man in my 40s. I've got priorities. I don't get to play games anymore. My son Ryan has it. Fully charged, though. Have an Xbox to give away. I might ask Katie. I wonder what Katie answer. Let's try this. Bum, bum, bum, bum, bum. Oh, hold on, wrong one. Hello, hello, hi, wrong button. Hello.
1: Hello, hello.
0: Hi, Katie, it's Owen and Spin. How are you?
1: Why are you ringing me from the Spin phone?
0: Quick question, right?
1: Right.
0: Do you know the way you have an Xbox to give away at McDonald's?
1: Yes.
0: Any chance you could fix it that I'd win?
1: Not all.
0: Why
1: it's
0: not?
1: It's for the listeners on our show.
0: Come on.
1: No.
0: Come on.
1: No.
0: Come on.
1: Not a hole. No.
0: As Mrs. Doyle would say, go on, go on, go on, go on, go on, go on, go on. No.
1: As Katie would say, it's a no, it's a no, it's a no, no, it's a no. It's for fully charged listeners.
0: But
1: hell
0: who would,
1: no.
0: But who would know? Like, who would know?
1: I would know. My conscience would know.
0: Ah, you don't have a conscience. Go way out of it.
1: Yes, I do. And you own a PlayStation, okay?
0: Yeah, but I want a different game console. Because Ryan has my
1: care.
0: One. Okay, we'll see you in the morning. 7 a.m. where I'm not allowed to win prizes. Go on, go way out of it.
1: Toodles.
0: Bye. Woman to spin.

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1: On the Cash Machine, we love to change lives. How would you fancy and what would you do with 305,000 euro? Is it that dream of being mortgage free? Is it getting on the property ladder? Is it a business investment? Is it the ultimate holidays for you and the family, the kids, paying off the kids' loans? Look, you could do so much. Take a career break for a while. Enjoy the money. 305k. You have until Friday, September the 11th. 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You scoop 305,000 euro. Absolutely smashed it in the Three Arena last night. Cat's Eye, Animal kicks off 10 spin hits in a row coming up.
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14: I'm Katie, here's what's happening. Regulations have been introduced to make it mandatory for high-vis gear and helmets to be worn while riding an e-scooter. Those new rules will take effect from Friday. Sean Canny is the Minister for Roads.
15: We're also bringing in the regulation in relation to the age from 16 to 18, but that will have to wait until we get approval from Europe. We have written to Europe on that and we hope to have that sorted out in the next couple of months.
14: A man in his 20s has been arrested after what's been described as a high-impact search operation in Cork City. Gardaí seized cash, heroin and suspected crack cocaine, along with two caravans, e-scramblers, flash hooks and a number of other items during searches of six properties in the Mahon area today. The NSPCA also seized 10 dogs, a pony and a horse, which will be examined by a vet in due course. The man's been detained at a Garda station in the south. 70% of young children still have accounts on 13 plus social media apps. That's despite new laws around online age verification, which came into effect in July. Tech expert Adrian Weckler says CyberSafe Kids survey proves it's led to no reduction in the number of kids online.
16: That has come with a rise in cyberbullying, which is up from 22% to 28%. One in four kids also say that they generally have negative experiences online, including a rise in exposure to sexual content.
14: Laura and Shawnee say they've no regrets after being booted out of the Tracers Ireland. There were shockwaves at breakfast when it was revealed Laura was murdered overnight, while Shawnee admits a few too many slip-ups ultimately led to his early exit.
17: So then, of course, the classic slip was when I mentioned, I says, we're here to catch Faithful, and I meant to say Trailers. So then the next, I knew going back from the castle that night, I knew, oh God, I'm in trouble here.
14: And a documentary following A Year in the Life, and a documentary following A Year in the Life of Blackpink singer Lisa is going to be released in cinemas. Always Love Lisa will tell the story of her time away from the Korean girl group as she tried to launch a solo career.
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14: Brian Barry Murphy's Cardiff City will be hoping to pick up their first win of the championship season. They've drawn their opening three games ahead of tonight's tie with QPR from 7:45. Elsewhere, Celtic will look to continue their winning streak in the Scottish Premiership. The champions welcome Aberdeen to Parkhead from the same time, while their rivals Rangers take on Falkirk from 8 p.m. Meanwhile, Ava Brennan has signed a professional contract with Manchester City. The 18-year-old makes the move from WSL champions after excelling for Bowes. Her form earned her a call-up to the Republic of Ireland squad to face Poland in the World Cup qualifiers. However, she was forced to pull out due to injury. 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
18: How's it going? It's Shannon here with you on Entertainment. First up, due to demand, Fontaines DC have added a second date at Slane Castle on Sunday, the 27th of June. Tickets go on sale tomorrow at 10 a.m, so set your alarms. Jonathan Bailey will no longer be starring in Sunday in the Park with George following the news that Ariana Grande dropped out last month. He said Ari is one of his dearest friends and his support for her is unwavering and looks forward to seeing what the two actors who take on these roles create. Tom Holland has become the third highest grossing actor of all time behind Zoe Saldana and Scarlett Johansson. And at just 30 years old, he is also the youngest actor on the list. And a federal judge has dismissed the remaining harassment and discrimination claims against Lizzo's touring company, Big Girl, Big Tourin'. For more of the hottest trending stories, add Spin to your social feeds.
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14: Lows of 13 degrees tonight.
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20: I'm on Fitz, fully charged with Ed and Katie in for Valerie. 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Do you mind paying for tickets? We got them for free. Adela, Khaki Kid and Cat's Eye kicking off 10 Spin Hits Row after Stella left Leeds Boston. On a train.

0: Casey Musgraves, that is Dry Spell and Spin, your number one hit music station. 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I'm one fit, so I remember in primary school and they got banned, Tamagotchis. There were these little computer games, it was really tiny, and you'd have a pet on it and you had to feed the pet and keep the pet alive, but if you left it for a few hours it would die. You'd press the button at the back and you'd restart again. Thing could live for 2 days, it could live for 40 days, and it was our version of like streaks. You know, you might have a 1,000-day streak with someone on Snapchat. 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It's back, but it's actually in ring format, so you can check that out online. You can wear it as a ring and keep your pet alive. I love it. 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

0: Zara Larsson, Midnight Sun on Spin, your number one hit music station. She caused an absolute storm when she brought two girls up on stage for Lush Live. What a legend. Those girls were brilliant. Check it out. We had a chat with them over on Spin's Instagram.
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0: Cash Machine, September the 11th, is worth 305k. 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
36: Oh, hello. Welcome on into the madhouse.
37: My voice.
36: Oh, sorry. I have you on the wrong fader. Go again.
37: She's just not turned my mic up for
36: me. No, it is.
37: Sound love. Thanks.
36: There's a certain setting on the desk I'm supposed to press before we start. Did I do that? No, I forgot, of course.
37: There is, yeah.
36: That's
37: your third time now in the last 2 weeks that you've forgotten to turn my mic up. I'm keeping tabs. Send it to the boss. You're on a pip.
36: She has it written down in a notebook that's right in front of her.
37: Yeah, you're on a performance enhancement program, Jamie.
36: Hey, look, massive show.
37: Massive show. We may or may not have 2 tickets to give away to Fontaine's DC. Mm. We may or may not have an Acer laptop to give away for the Secret Sounds.
36: That is true. This is true information, yeah.
37: We may or may not be having just a crack and banter for the next 3 hours.
36: I would hope so. If you do want to get your hands on that laptop, we'll give details in just about 15 minutes' time. First of all, though, because I had a little bit of an experience earlier on today, this is what we're doing on the show for the next few minutes.
38: You know what really grinds my gears?
36: Oh. Yeah, I'm bringing it back, Faye.
37: You know,
36: I love a good whinge.
37: That means Jamie's going to be ranting in approximately 2 minutes.
36: What is something that grinds your gears on 087 711 1038? Calvin Harris and Jazzy, it's Satisfy here on Spin.

0: Speak white.
1: Gavin James, Spin with Jamie and Faye. And Faye,
2: you know what really grinds my gears?
1: Can I have the opportunity to whinge for a few moments?
3: Yeah, but only for like 2 minutes, because I'm going to stop the clock.
1: Okay, so do you want to put the timer on now?
3: No, I don't want to put you under pressure, but I'll just tell you shut up.
1: Okay, fair enough. No, I agree with that, okay? I had to go somewhere really important earlier on today, okay? The car park to this place I was going was full, okay?
3: Oh, I know where you were going.
1: So I thought I found one golden spot, okay, yeah. After going around in circles for about half an hour.
3: You were okay? Getting the wax done, weren't you?
1: No, but it's due soon, I think. It's due soon. Anyway, one golden spot. But the lovely fella who was parked just to the right of it decided that he or she wanted to take up two spaces.
3: But I thought you said it was a guy.
1: He or she. Two spaces.
3: That's outrageous.
1: Look, it's only because it was an important thing that I was trying to get to, and I ended up running around in circles for another 20 minutes after that.
3: Two spaces is so lousy. Like, why do you... Like, I don't get people doing that. It pisses me off.
1: It did in the particular situation I was at earlier on, because then I was late for something important. Now, you could argue, should I have been extra early, earlier, whatever?
3: No. You know? Did you give them the finger?
1: There was no one in the car.
3: What do you mean?
1: When I went, I found the spot, right?
3: That's why you said he or she.
1: Yeah, and they
3: I
1: were
3: thought
1: over
3: you didn't
1: the
3: know
1: line.
3: If it was a he
1: no,
3: or she.
1: No,
3: okay.
1: They're over the line, just a little bit too much. This is what we're doing.
2: You know what really grinds my gears?
1: What grinds your gears? Because that got me good today.
3: What grinds my gears is I was on the bus recently enough. Well, number one, what grinded my gears is that I was taking the bus. Number two, what grinded my gears is someone sneezed, but they sneezed down my bloody ear, like my neck. Like, and I don't know if anything landed on my neck, but I could feel it on my neck. It was rotten. Mm. Do you know when someone just doesn't put their hands up to their mouths or they're to cover, you know what I mean?
1: I get you 100%. Another thing as well, Faye, YouTube ads. I'm not paying for YouTube Premium. You're okay. Not really a YouTube person though, are
3: no,
1: you?
3: No, I'm not. I can't relate. I only watch TikTok and Instagram.
1: What about Netflix?
3: Yeah, I love Netflix.
1: Imagine Netflix having ads every 2 minutes. This is YouTube now.
3: Wait, can you not just pay for YouTube Premium?
1: Yeah, but I don't want to.
3: Oh yeah, fair. So How much is it? Is it expensive?
1: For 17 quid a month.
2: Grinds my gears.
3: That is... No, thank you.
1: No.
3: What grinds my gears is when someone... When there's like one slice of pizza left and someone's like, does anyone want it?
1: Mm.
3: And they're like, yeah, I want it. It's like, well, no, you obviously know that I want it if I asked it, doesn't anyone want it? It's like an unwritten rule. You don't take the last slice.
1: Okay, but...
3: Especially if I paid for it.
1: Do you feel like when you say, does anybody want this, right? Is that just like a kind thing
3: just
1: to say?
3: I'm covering my back.
1: You're just covering, okay.
3: Yeah, like I it's pretty obvious. If I say, does anyone want this?
1: I want this.
3: Okay?
1: Speaking from experience.
2: You know what really grinds my gears?
1: Slow Wi-Fi grinds my gears more than no Wi-Fi. 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
3: True. It's like... texting someone and you don't know if they want to be with you or not. They're like giving you an inch and you can see that it's going somewhere, but then it just shuts down.
1: 100%.
3: Is that a good analogy?
1: 100%. Do you ever get when you have like mates in your car, okay, or whoever, and they leave rubbish in your car, like very unconsiderately?
3: Or they're like, would you mind just dropping me here? And you're like, you've no realization the cost of petrol or diesel these days, okay? No, you can walk.
1: Can you drop me to Northern Ireland, please, in the next 5 minutes?
3: Yeah. And also, it'll take me a half an hour to get back home then as well. Sorry, rant over.
1: Sounds like that came from the heart, Faye. This is what we're doing. What grinds your gears on 087 711 1038. Secret sound details on the way in 10 minutes after Shakira. 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

0: Your number one hit music station, Spin with Jamie and Faye. We're pulling back that shower curtain. We're turning on the shower. It's shower thoughts.
1: Yes, it is the time of the day where we give you all the splendid thoughts that we have mid-shower.
0: Yeah, they don't necessarily have to be the shower, but you know, generally that's where they happen, I think.
1: Yes, they kind of are.
0: Do you want me to go first with this one? All right, so my niece was watching Peppa Pig this morning, okay? Listen to where I'm going with this, okay?
1: I can't.
0: And they were making jelly. But you know when you make jelly, right, you have to get the cubes of jelly, put boiling water on them.
1: Yeah.
0: Then let the jelly swell out and let it cool down before you eat the jelly, which, why don't you just eat the blocks of jelly rather than putting the hot water on them to turn them into liquidized jelly? Do you know what I mean?
1: Yes. I do understand what you're saying.
0: I know you get more out of it when you boil the packet, but what is the point?
1: But what's actually in jelly as well? It's like glutamine or something, isn't it?
0: Isn't it like fat or something from...
1: I think it's pig.
0: Yeah, I think so. I think you're right.
1: Oh my God, Peppa Pig was eating it. Someone needs to let Peppa know. That is, you know, animal cruelty. Anyways, okay. You know the whole thing about ketchup and tomatoes being fruit?
0: Yeah.
1: And is tomato ketchup technically like a smoothie?
0: It could be, couldn't it?
1: Sorry.
0: Would you drink it?
1: I hate ketchup.
0: You wouldn't drink it?
1: No, I love Ballymaloe relish, but I don't love ketchup. But I know you're going to laugh at me. That's a posh woman's ketchup.
0: Is it?
1: But it's so good.
0: I don't even know what that is. Maybe. You wouldn't anyway.
1: I should have expected that.
0: Okay, so.
1: Sorry, that was mean.
0: No, not at all. I was just kind of processing that there.
1: Yeah.
0: Your handwriting is basically a font that nobody else can install.
1: And funny that, okay, there is an exhibition on this. Not an exhibition, but there's like a font festival on this weekend in Dublin.
0: Of course you would know that. Yeah, why do you know that, actually?
1: I don't know. It celebrates like all the different types of font, like Cosmo, and what is the other one? Sans and...
0: Bold.
1: Yeah, and all them. Oh, so funny. What font do you think you'd be?
0: Bold. It's basic.
1: Yeah, true. True.
0: Go on, continue.
1: You'll never know how many photographs you have been in the back of. Like, not you in the photograph, but like, you know, you take a photo at a festival and there's like people in the distance.
0: Do you know what? On that note as well, years ago when you were on like a family holiday or whatever, right? In France, whatever. You could be in someone's photo book in like the other side of the world just as a background character and you don't know you're in that photo book.
1: Yeah.
0: Do you get me?
1: It's wild.
0: Is a key, right?
1: Yeah.
0: Just a physical password for a door.
1: Yeah.
0: Makes
1: true.
0: Sense.
1: Physical password. Yeah, yeah, true. Yeah, well, that obviously, yeah. Sorry. Because, like, then you put your key codes when you're putting in your phone. Okay. Like, you can't. This is weird now, but you can never feel time pass. Do you ever get that?
0: Depends who you are and who you're with. Here we go. Jamie and Faye are on Spin. You're number one.

0: Harry Styles, Dance No More. It's Spin with Jamie and Faye. And how about this little thing?
1: It is the time of the day where we tell you what the secret sound is. Well, not we won't tell you what the sound is. We'll show you it. We'll play the sound for you. And then you hopefully guess. And then we give you away a laptop.
0: Yes, a lovely old Acer that is on the table. Back to school, back to college. Mm-hmm. Or if you just want a laptop, what is this particular sound? That is it.
1: What do you think that is? Take a guess, any guess. Text us into 087 711 1038. We could bring you on in just a bit. Take a guess.
0: Yeah, when do we start giving clues? It's way too early.
1: Oh,
0: way
1: too early. Calm down.
0: But you know what? I feel like some people are actually on the ball with their guesses.
1: Yeah.
0: As they say,
1: I think this one will be given away quicker than the last one.
0: Laptop. What is that sound?
1: 087 711 1038.
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3: 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If you haven't heard, the secret sound from a couple of weeks ago, from last week or the week before, is now officially gone. The garment is gone. We're on to a new sound. What is the sound, Jamie?
0: A laptop, a beautiful old Acer on the table, 128 gigabytes of memory, 8 gigabytes of RAM, silver, 16-inch screen. All could be yours if you guessed that.
3: What is that? If you think you know, send a text to 087-711-1038.
0: Yeah, Anya's on the phone. Well, how are you doing, Anya?
4: Hi, how are you?
3: We're great.
4: I'm good.
3: We're great.
4: That's fantastic.
3: Oh, I love to hear that. What are you up to?
4: I'm just out walking, getting the steps in.
3: Good woman. What are you supposed to do again a day? 10,000 or something, or 12, is it?
4: I tried to do 20, to be honest.
3: Girl, you must be flat out.
4: I'm not really.
3: You're doing 20,000 steps.
4: I'm fine.
3: You're more flat out than Jamie or I, I'll tell you that for one thing.
0: 100%.
3: Anyways, have you had a chance to hear our secret sound?
4: I did. I thought the competition for the Garmin watch was still on. I must have missed the show last week when... Did someone win?
0: They did.
3: Someone did win.
4: Yeah.
0: But you know what? If you get
4: what was the answer?
0: The answer was a cotton pad being ripped in half.
4: Are you serious?
3: I know.
4: That was so hard.
3: I know, it was very hard.
4: It did not sound like that.
3: I know, but we had a video to prove it, and this one is so much easier. Honestly, this one is easier.
4: Yeah.
0: Anya, we'll play for you one more time. Lovely old laptop on the table. What's the sound?
4: Oh, I said gravy granules, but I think I have another idea what it is.
3: Go on.
4: It sounds like tinfoil being crushed.
0: All right, Anya, let's find out if that is the right answer. Let's see.
3: Oh, it's not, Anya. I'm so sorry.
0: Sorry.
3: But you're not limited to one guess, as you know, so come back and keep guessing.
0: Thanks, Anya. Chat to you later.
3: Oh, that is annoying.
0: It's heartbreaking, really, isn't it?
3: Yeah, it's funny because when she said her guess, I could hear it, but then we obviously know that's not the correct guess.
0: But we are playing again just after 8 o'clock. A laptop, a brand new Acer on the table, if you can figure out what this is.
3: Yes, send us a text to 087 711 1038.
0: It's Prosper on Spin.

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4: Entertainment news, the real deal.
5: The gossip. Let's hear what's going on.
0: Well, big news and huge if true.
6: Yes, it is. It is very, very true. Actually, to be honest, surprisingly true. It's Katie Price has finally managed to come to her senses.
0: Yeah, well, this is allegedly now Katie Price and Lee Andrews have reportedly split after 8 months of marriage. A round of applause for Katie, everybody, please. Cool. Oh, there we go. They eventually came in. The couple tied the knot in Dubai in January after only knowing each other for a matter of days. However, now, the 48-year-old former glamour model is said to have broken up with her fifth husband via WhatsApp. I didn't know she had five husbands, including Lee, obviously.
6: Yeah.
0: Now, according to The Sun, she reportedly told him, "I've been played and you're not who you say you are. Why have you lied to me?"
6: Yes.
0: This is in quotations, by the way.
6: This is all in quotations. This is apparently. Yeah. That was good.
0: Apparently.
6: She did say, in quotations, she is, quotations mark, worried that Lee Andrews will take, quotation marks, her money as she consults a lawyer over her eight-month marriage. So it went on for 8 months.
0: Yeah.
6: They tied the knot in Dubai in January after knowing each other only a matter of days, which is pretty wild. And then obviously it all went down, for anyone that doesn't know this scenario. They were supposed to meet on Good Morning Britain and he didn't turn up. He turns out he was actually in Dubai. He was, he told people that he was being taken away by spies. But he wasn't. He was actually just in custody.
0: It worked for him though, you know what I mean, at the time. Now here's the thing, right? He was promising her that he had so much money in crypto wallets and things like that and he'd able to be able to help her out or whatever. Now, she consulted what you would call like a financial expert, right?
6: Yeah.
0: Because he had given her the password to his crypto wallet and said there was like 30 million in there. How much do you think was in that wallet when the financial expert opened it up to check?
6: How much, Jamie?
0: £2.20.
6: No.
0: Now, they said the most that had been in his account was £10,000, but apparently that was sent out in March and there's nothing really been in there since. So it's all been AI this whole time. His whole Instagram, his whole online persona, everything. But I mean, we kind of knew that ourselves.
6: Yeah, it wouldn't take much to put two and two together. Now, she is, evidently very, very worried that he's going to try and claim half for earnings, considering they were married. I don't know the legalities of that. Hopefully she's okay. It'd be very, very sad to see.
0: Well, I mean, didn't she like, look, whatever about her financial situation.
6: I don't think she's much herself. So
0: no,
6: generally. Yeah.
0: But like, I hope that there was an El prenup on the table. But if this guy was as good as a manipulator that he was, I don't know about that.
6: No,
0: anyway.
6: I doubt it.
0: Anyway, you might get a prenup if you win that money. Not this coming Friday, but the week after that. There is over 300 grand on the table with the cash machine. All the details on the way after PS1 and Alex Hosking here on Spin. It's

0: Tyler, that girl on, I was going to say Summer's number one hit music station again, but it's gone, isn't it? No longer. But we're still your number one hit music station and a lot of money here on the table. Spins cash machine. Oh, 305,000 euro on the table with Spins cash machine.
1: Yes, all that money. All you need to do, guys, is text SPIN to 57557. 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Just get that entry in. 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
0: We all hear the big news yesterday. Fontaine's taking over Slane Castle next year with Damien Dempsey on support, Modra Solik in there, Hayley Williams of Paramore. It's going to be massive, isn't it?
1: It's going to be huge, but they've put on another date.
0: They have. We will chat about that later
1: on.
0: Now, if you want to go to night one, we are giving away tickets just after nine. We were playing a game during the week of who's Green chatting to, because, you know, that's his name, Green chatting.
1: I think they get it.
0: At this point, I'd be worried. So yesterday he was chatting to Elton John in an interview. Who is he chatting to today?
13: Last time you were here on your own, of course.
14: Well, I had a couple of friends, but certainly feels like that sometimes, yeah.
13: I mean, congratulations on your upcoming album, Romance. Very good title. Are you a romantic person?
0: So the thing about this guy is he's also a piano man, but he's more of a TV host. He hosts the New Year's Eve program on BBC.
1: I know.
0: I thought
1: his
0: you were
1: second name
0: it.
1: Is the name of a country in Europe.
0: Yes.
1: Is that a good one?
0: Yeah.
1: Okay, guys, we're giving you no more clues. We're going to be talking about cold calling your friends in just a bit.
0: Oh, I actually thought about doing this recently. Anyway, look, we'll chat about it in a moment. First Kingfisher, The Sun Will Never Settle. It's Jamie and Faye hanging out with you here on Spins.
15: My heart, it has been broken by who I cannot tell.

0: A very busy night for those ladies in the Three Arena yesterday. Cat's Eye, it's Jamie and Faye on Spin.
1: Oh my God, I'd say the amount of parents at that. Oh. Having to bring their kids.
0: I'd say, like, if you think about it realistically, the concert was probably like
1: 50-50.
0: 50-50, yeah.
1: Do you know what I was thinking though? When I saw some, I know a few people who brought their kids, you kind of want to learn to enjoy the music that their kids enjoy. In that sense.
0: With some bands, it's hard.
1: Yeah. Anyways, okay, I want to move on and speak about this topic that people are discussing online. Basically, the whole thing about cold calling your friends, okay? They're asking people online these days, are text-based social boundaries ruining our personal relationships? So basically, in the last 20 years, this social boundary has occurred, Jamie, that we kind of, it's amongst us, but we don't really speak about it, where you need to ask if you can call someone.
0: Yes.
1: And like, is it appropriate to like you kind of now feel like it's appropriate to ask prior to making a call to be like, hey, is it okay? Does now suit? Whereas I feel like a couple of years ago, you would have just called and you wouldn't have asked. And if it wasn't a great time, you text back and be like, hey, Soz, wrong time. Can't talk.
0: I have a lot of friends who are like this, but I'm the type of person who just rings. I'll just ring you. If I have to speak to you, I'll just ring you. And I feel like, because sometimes, like, it's the best way to catch, like, not to catch somebody, but to get in touch with somebody. You're rather than going, is it all right if I call you and they don't text you back for 20 minutes? Mm. Like, you can just ring them, and if they don't answer, they don't answer. Do you know?
1: Yeah. Someone commented underneath this post saying, I really don't like being abruptly called without warning. I have to be in a good headspace for that kind of chat. I'm actually a fairly solitary creature. Yeah, that's fair. Like, I think some people are like that, but you don't need to answer.
0: You're the type of person where I feel like you're always ready for a phone call.
1: Yeah, you can call me any time of the day. I also really appreciate voice memos as well. Like, if I'm in the middle of something, I'm like, send me a voice note and I'll listen to that.
0: We were only chatting about this on the show last night, that like voicemails are so old fashioned, and basically like the new voicemails is a voice note.
1: Yeah.
0: Like, so if you have something to say, voice note it, and then if it's important, we'll follow up with a phone call.
1: Yeah, but don't send me a voice note if that's too long. You know what I mean? Because then you're just annoying me. Like, I don't want to have to, like, I'll already put it on double speed. Mm. That's fine. But, like, don't tell me about what's going on in your life around you at the same time. Be like, oh my God, there's a car there. Oh my God, that bird. Like, my dad's a divil for that.
0: But how often, though, do you actually pick the phone, and me included in this, right, and just ring somebody? You know, like, with hey, I was just thinking about you. How are you? Who does that these days?
1: I don't that much, but I do with my friends in Australia, but it never really works.
0: They just don't answer?
1: I really get the answer.
0: Oh.
1: This is what we're talking about, guys. Should you be able to cold call your friends? Would you like cold calling, or do you just strictly text? Let us know. 087 711 1038.
0: Fontaine's here on Spin.

0: I was just listening to the lyrics of that Jenny song there. A little bit more than a brother, a little bit less than a lover. What in the Sweet Home Alabama is going on there?
1: Sometimes you have to not ask, Jamie, okay?
0: Just not in a green wave.
1: Yes, but we're talking about cold calling, okay? Why don't we cold call people anymore, okay? Now you have to text in advance to see if it's free to call, which I understand sometimes it's good, but I will say, my parents' generation calls call all the time. Like, my parents be calling me left, right and centre. That's grand, they're my parents. But they be doing it with their friends as well.
0: 100%. Oh, just ringing to check in. How are you? Steve, John,
1: and they
0: Mary.
1: Spend hours on the phone sometimes.
0: I don't think our generation has it in us. And no. I think that's why we want the kind of heads up before we get a phone call, because you know you want to know what type of situation you're answering to before you pick up to answer.
1: Yeah.
0: No one wants to be on the phone for that long.
1: No. Like, if I got a call now off one of my friends, I would assume that something's wrong. I would get the sink in my heart, being like, oh no, what's after happening?
0: But is there a bit of an etiquette to it in the sense that, like, let's say it's someone who you haven't spoken to in a year or so. Do you kick it off with a message? Like, is that the etiquette where it's like, oh, hey, like, Mary, I haven't spoke to you in a year. Do you want to fancy catching up for a phone call? Or do you just go straight for it?
1: No, see, I think it's like such a compliment when I get a phone call off a friend. Like, I'm like, that is so sweet because I know that they've been thinking about me.
0: Honestly, I would agree with you.
1: I think it's lovely.
0: I would 100% agree with you, yeah.
1: So someone commented saying, this is why I love voice memos, the casual meandering of a phone convo that I can listen and respond to at my own time. Then another person said, when people call me, it makes me feel loved. I agree.
0: God.
1: What,
0: no, it's
1: Jamie?
0: True.
1: It's true.
0: It just sounds so sad. I feel so loved.
1: Another person said, a cold call to me is synonymous with an emergency. So if anyone has any advice on curing that, I'd be down.
0: This is what we're chatting about on the show. Cold calling. What is the buzz around it? Personally, it's not a bit of me, but I do appreciate wanting to get a good cold call. 087-711-103. And by the way, after 9 o'clock, we are giving you the chance to go see Fontaines and Slane. We're playing a game of Who's Green chatting to in this clip.
2: Last time you were here on your own, of course.
3: Well, I had a couple of friends. Like,
2: yes,
3: you know,
2: had some friends. But
3: it certainly feels like that sometimes, yeah.
2: I mean, congratulations on your upcoming album, Romance. Very good title. Are you a romantic person?
0: He is a famous...

0: Alex Warren, Passenger. It's Spin with Jamie and Faye. And in the next 5 minutes, hopefully we give this thing away.
1: The secret sound is back, bigger, better than ever. It is. Well, I actually can't tell you what it is because it's a secret, pardon the pun.
0: But this is the sound.
1: What is that sound, Jamie?
0: It's so, do you know what? It's so unbelievably easy. You know, it's easy to say that when you know what it is, yeah. Right? But people are on the right track, but the specifics are what is the important thing.
1: Exactly.
0: Okay? So it's a brand new Acer laptop on the table.
1: Yeah.
0: Just have a go at it, really.
1: Yeah,
0: that's all I'm going to say.
1: A guess, any guess?
0: I feel like the more I speak,
1: yeah, you're going to give.
0: You're just going to give it away.
1: Yeah, yeah. Just shut up.
0: We'll play it for you one more time, and then we'll make that call in the moment.
1: Yes, text us your guess to 087-711-1038, and we can have you on in just a bit.
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1: I can't.
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0: Sonny Vadera here on Spin. My love, hear that sound,
1: secret sound. This is Jamie and Faye.
2: Secret sound.
3: The secret sound is back, better than ever. What is that sound, Jamie? Play that sound.
4: Oh. There we go.
3: There we go.
4: By the way, it's worth mentioning a brand new Acer laptop, 128 gigabytes of memory, 8 gigabytes of RAM, a 16-inch screen. What more could you be looking
3: for? What the hell is RAM, man?
4: I know what it is, but I don't know what it is. You know one of those things?
3: Yeah, yeah, yeah. Anyways, that's a big deal, supposedly, for ye tech gurus. We want to give away that laptop tonight. So get those guesses into 087 711 1038.
4: Patrick's on the phone. What are you up to, man?
5: I'm just on the way to click my wife in the bus station.
3: Oh, that cutie is so sweet. Is she coming back from a flight or anything? She's just on the bus.
5: College in Dublin.
3: Oh, fair play to her. Fair play to her. Okay, so this would be an ideal prize to win for her, an Acer laptop. You know, if you did
5: She's
3: win.
5: She's actually looking for one, yes.
3: There you go. What do you think the secret sound is? We'd love to give it away to you.
5: I think it's a shaking a bag of shells. Seashells.
3: Okay. Fingers crossed, is that what the secret sound is?
4: Let's see. Patrick, it's not, but you know what, man? No, you are on the right track.
3: Yes.
4: And keep guessing, please.
3: Please come back and guess again.
5: I will, of course.
3: Thanks,
4: Patrick.
3: No. See, like people like that, I'm just like, can we just give it away? Can we just get another one? Just pass it out to him and...
4: I have this exact same feeling.
3: So sweet.
4: Especially the fact that he didn't even want that for himself.
3: I know that he was going to give it to her. That melts my heart.
4: Patrick, please keep on guessing.
3: Get a fella like Patrick.
4: Lucky wife. Yeah.
3: Let's not solicit Patrick now, okay?
4: We are just after 9 o'clock giving you the chance to win tickets to go see Fontaines DC.
3: Yes.
4: In Slane Castle next summer. Details coming shortly. It's Ariana Grande here on Spin.

0: Let's hear what's going on.
1: What is going on in the world of showbiz and entertainment? Well, it is huge news because Fontaines DC have announced a second concert at Slane Castle next summer due to demand. So the Dublin Pop Band will play in County Meath on Sunday the 27th of June 2027, the day after their previously announced show on the Saturday the 26th. It's going to be again for the second night, Hayley Williams from Paramore, Damien Dempsey, Madra Salak. And there's also more acts as well to be announced, which was kind of a surprise because I was like, that's enough
2: it's
1: as it is.
2: Like,
1: that's like,
2: yeah.
1: It literally is. Like, you're getting your money's worth there. Tickets are priced at $89.25, including booking fees. And there's a 1 year donation to Focus Ireland as well.
2: Class.
1: That's very sweet.
2: It is good.
1: Very, very sweet. So, yeah, pretty mad. Like, that. Like, I'd say the second date will sell out.
2: I saw them in Alicante there about 3 weeks ago. Absolutely incredible gig.
1: Mm.
2: And I did have that thing in my head, like, where do they go from here? Like, could they play a Slane Castle type of gig, or could they do this many nights in the
1: Slane
2: Arena?
1: The biggest.
2: Or Crow Park. Yeah, well, it would be the same capacity as Crow Park. Okay. They're about 80,000 people. So I was surprised that they skipped over Crow Park. But then the thing is with Slane is that now they'll be the third Irish band to ever headline Slane Castle. I mean, Thin Lizzy and U2 were the only other two to do that. You know what I mean?
1: Other acts who have also played in Slane Castle that are like worth mentioning are Oasis, Madonna, David Bowie, Bruce Springsteen and the Rolling Stones. That is huge.
2: It's mental.
1: That's probably a lot got to do with why wanting to play at Slane Castle. Like, I do feel like Slane Castle is a lot more iconic than Croke Park.
2: Yeah, there is that, and there's that history that adds to it as well.
1: It's a bit rock and rolly.
2: It is a bit rock and rolly, yeah. Queen even played there, like, back in the day. Queen, like Freddie Mercury and the Boys.
1: Yeah, it's cool.
2: So it's going to be absolutely massive next year. I cannot wait to go.
1: Will you be getting tickets?
2: 100%.
1: Yeah, yeah.
2: Now, obviously, we have them to give away in the show, but we cannot take them. We've been playing a game of who's green chatting to in order to win Fontaine's tickets. Where basically, just listen to the clip here and tell us who green is chatting to.
3: Last time you were here on your own, of course.
4: Well, I had a couple of friends, like,
3: but
4: certainly feels like that sometimes, yeah.
3: I mean, congratulations on your upcoming album, Romance. Very good title. Are you a romantic person?
2: Faye, you can give the clues here on who this is.
1: So, second name is a country located in Europe. It starts with a H. Nope. Second name.
2: Some people have got this wrong. I don't know how.
1: I actually do. I do think this is one of the harder ones.
2: Really?
1: Yeah.
2: All right. Famous TV show host. Plays a lot on New Year's Eve. BBC, I do believe. And he's one of the best piano players in the world. 087 711 1038. You're on Spin.

0: Beyonce, Texas Hold'em on Spin with Jamie and Faye, and this money could be yours in less than 2 weeks' time.
1: Spin's cash machine.
0: Yeah, €305,000 exactly on the table with Spin's cash machine.
2: Yes, all you need to do, guys, is text Spin to 57557. That is 57557. 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
12: Welcome into the madhouse.
13: Welcome. This is my favourite time of the show because it means we are only a couple of minutes before we give away two tickets to see Fontaine's DC.
12: Yes, yes, yes. We've been playing a game of who's green chatting to? Now,
13: yeah.
12: Yesterday we had Elton John. The day before that we had Cillian Murphy. Today we have this man right here. We'll just play the clip for you and then, you know, we'll give you a clue after that.
14: Last time you were here on your own, of course.
15: Well, I had a couple of friends, like,
14: yes,
15: you know,
14: had some friends, but
15: it certainly feels like that sometimes, yeah.
14: I mean, congratulations on your upcoming album, Romance. Very good title. Are you a romantic person?
12: The gig is so popular that there is two dates in Slane next
13: huge.
12: Year. We've tickets for the Saturday night.
13: Yes, absolutely huge. It's sold out within bloody minutes, like, yeah. Absolutely mad. So yes, we have tickets for the Saturday night. We want to give them away. Who is green chatting to in that clip? Get those texts in to 087 711 1038 and we'll have you on in just a bit.
12: Yeah, role model, it's here on Spin.

0: Hugo, spin with Jamie and Faye this evening.
1: Yes, and we have two tickets to give away to Fontaines DC.
0: Yeah, taking over Slane next year. Only today there was announced a second date on the Sunday.
1: Yes, huge news.
0: We have tickets to give away to the Saturday. If you want to head along, we've been playing a game of who's green chatting to. Yesterday, Elton John. The day before, Cillian Murphy.
1: Yeah.
0: 087-711-1038. The game still continues, but Fiona's on the phone. Fiona, how are you?
2: I'm good, thanks. How are you?
1: We're great. What are you up to?
2: I'm just chilling out, having an old drink here.
1: Love it.
0: Nice one for
1: Love
0: some.
1: It,
0: nice
1: as
0: for
1: you
0: some.
1: Deserve. Yeah. I am jealous.
0: You sound pretty excited there, Fiona.
2: Well, you know, I sent a text earlier. I'm just wondering what to be to do with that.
0: Oh, maybe. No. We'll see.
1: It is. So, Jamie.
0: All right. So, Fiona, obviously Fontaine's taking over Slane next year. You a big fan of these guys?
2: Yeah. And my sister's a big time fan. I was thinking of her now when I was entering.
1: Okay, but amazing.
2: Yeah, they're brilliant.
1: So, would it be your sister you'd be bringing?
2: Yes.
1: Okay, hypothetically, if you did win. So, the lead singer is called Green Chatting. We have been doing a game where we've been asking people who has Green been chatting to throughout the week. This is the clip.
3: Last time you were here on your own, of course.
4: Well, I had a couple of friends.
3: Yes, you had some friends.
4: It certainly feels like that sometimes, yeah.
3: Congratulations on your upcoming album, Romance. Very good title. Are you a romantic person?
1: Who do you think Green is chatting to in this clip?
2: I think he's chatting to Jules Holland.
0: Oh, Jules Holland. Oh. Is that the right answer? Fiona, unfortunately, it's not. I'm already messing around.
1: Was it a dead giveaway?
2: Yeah.
1: It was when I said second
2: name. The new year show.
1: And the piano.
2: Thanks
1: yes.
2: for this.
1: No, we're absolutely delighted to be giving them away.
0: Fiona, could you do your best Green Chatting impression before we let you go?
2: Oh, God, I can't remember now.
1: Oh, good girl.
2: I'm in shock.
0: Ah, congratulations, darling.
1: Bye.
5: Here we go. Jamie and Faye are on spin. You're in no

0: put up the wrong microphone.
1: Again.
0: Hey, again, but this time I put up my wrong microphone.
1: Oh, that's fine.
0: See?
1: You can do that.
0: I was looking out for you there. It's good news to lift the midweek blues.
1: We need it, Jamie, more than ever.
0: I think we do, don't we?
1: Especially after Electric Picnic being done and dusted and, you know, it's well and truly into the old winter, winter, autumn. So yes, we need some good news. Kick it off, Jamie.
0: Can I just say, actually, by the way, there is no such thing as autumn in Ireland. It just goes from summer straight to winter.
1: It really, really does. Yeah. Go on, give us some good news.
0: Good news. Hundreds getting ready to clean Ireland's beaches. Nearly 200 volunteers in County Clare have signed up for this year's Big Beach Clean. The nationwide Clean Coast events run from September 18th to the 20th with communities coming together to tackle litter amongst coastlines.
1: Aww.
0: A round of applause for all the guys in County Clare and other beaches, I guess.
1: That is great. In other words, in other worlds, should I say, a cat in Brussels has become so popular that it has essentially become a tourist attraction. The station cat has amazed glowing online reviews from commuters. Imagine checking Google reviews before visiting a train station and seeing great location, lovely atmosphere. So basically people are coming to this station to see this cat.
0: I lived back and forth in Brussels for a while, and I would imagine this cat is probably the most exciting thing to happen over there. So, round of applause for that cat, everybody.
1: It's the little things.
0: Scientists are making cookies from plastic bottles. Now, I don't know if this should be a good news story, but hey, recycling in some sense,
1: yeah,
0: I guess, you know what
1: exactly.
0: I mean? It says researchers have developed a process using microbes to turn material from PET plastic bottles into proteins, vitamins, and flavorings. That sounds dodgy, which can then be made into cookies. Nobody has actually eaten one yet, but apparently they smell really good.
1: That is great
0: news. Round of applause for science. That is great news.
1: The world's heaviest parrot has become absolutely massive. It has had a baby boom. So, the critically acclaimed endangered cockapoo is basically having more than 90 chicks this year. They're basically fluffy, green, like bowling balls with wings. Mm. And they're having a baby boom. So you can expect to see a lot more of them.
0: Oh, round of applause for New Zealand and the old parrots. Now, I think last year or the year before, whatever it was, there was 3 recorded in Burton 1 year. So 90 is a big stretch.
1: That is
0: busy parrots.
1: Yeah,
0: busy parrots.
1: Flat out.
0: All right. We'll end it on this note then. A baby otter was saved with CPR. A man in England spotted a tiny otter lying unresponsive beside a road and decided to try CPR. After chest compressions and rescue breaths, the little animal started breathing again and was taken to the wildlife hospital for treatment and survived.
1: Brilliant news.
0: Look, it is midweek. I mean, everybody, I think, is feeling the blues this week after Electric Picnic.
1: Yeah.
0: So if you do have any good news that you want to share with us that you're like, lads, this will uplift you.
1: 087-711-1038. Please do share.
0: Do. Also, cash, that could be yours. Not this Friday, but the following. Details coming up after Clementine Douglas. This is Trust. It's here on Spin.

0: Gracie Abrams, it's Spin with Jamie and Faye.
1: Yes, and life-changing money is still sitting there in the cash machine. €305,000 will be given away this Friday. And as always, I'll be giving you all the details on how you can bag that money in just

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1: The gossip. Let's hear what's going on.
0: Here's what's going on. So obviously Paul Mescal starred in the latest, Gladiators movie.
4: Yes.
0: Directed by Ridley Scott. Now, the movie itself didn't do particularly well in the box office.
4: I know. Why? I didn't see it now, but I kind of thought the hype was big enough. I thought it was going to do well.
0: Yeah. I also thought that it did better than it apparently did. Now, I didn't go see it, but I thought everybody was going on about it at the time.
4: Yeah, there was huge hype around the cast, Denzel Washington, Paul Mescal, and it was Paul Mescal's first Hollywood kind of box office film.
0: Yeah, and I think Russell Crowe returned for it as well.
4: I think he did,
0: if I am not mistaken.
4: Yeah.
0: Now, there was rumours that Paul Mescal has been dropped from Ridley Scott's latest project because of how the Gladiator film did, and there was rumours that he was kind of blaming Paul Mescal on that. But now Ridley Scott has come out and addressed that. The Oscar nominated filmmaker's latest film, The Dog Star, starring Jacob Elordi, is in cinemas, and fans were speculating about what could have been if Paul Mescal was in it, because he was supposed to be and then he wasn't. And that's when all these rumours started to kind of float about. Do you know what I mean?
4: Paul Mescal and Jacob Elordi are very different characters.
0: I'm not really too familiar with Jacob Elordi, but you spoke about him on the show before.
4: Yeah, he's a great actor. No comments.
0: He has natural talents.
4: He has natural looks, natural talent and natural looks.
0: Now, it's been kind of spoken about now that the whole reason why Paul Mescal wasn't in this film was due to what they call, in brackets, scheduling conflicts.
4: Okay.
0: Which is a nice way of putting it. Apparently the dress rehearsals for another project he was working on kind of overlapped with the Dog Stars project that Ridley Scott was working on. So apparently it's nothing to do. There's no beef on the table. That is the reason alone, is because of scheduling conflicts. Now,
4: Who knows? Was he supposed to be in that? I never even heard that he was supposed to be in Ridley Scott's film.
0: Yeah, apparently
4: film,
0: he was going to scout for the Dog Stars, and then it's not happening now because of the Gladiator thing. But it's not because of that. It's because of dress rehearsals.
4: But is he going to be in Gladiator 2?
0: So that was Gladiator 2.
4: Sorry, Gladiator, the next one.
0: I suppose, how would you kill him off?
4: I don't know.
0: Do you know what I mean?
4: I do not know.
0: Anyway, that's the crack.
5: Taylor Swift is here, everybody.
1: Hi, it's Taylor Swift.
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0: Taylor on Spin with Jamie and Faye, sticking this music on and taking the energy down.
1: It is bedtime stories. Sometimes I shout, sorry. Bedtime stories. It's the time of the day where we bring you a fabulous bedtime story to help you fall into a deep, dark slumber in a non-creepy way.
0: Yeah, for sure. Hopefully you're not driving or operating any heavy machinery or carrying a child. Yes. If you're doing any of those things, you know, do not fall into a slumber.
1: No, and we can't be held accountable for any such doings.
0: Yep, for sure. That's all the legal jargon out of the way. Now we get on. We take three sentences, we give it to AI to prompt it to help us create a bedtime story. The three sentences for this evening are: Paul Mescal, as we just spoke about him a moment ago, knocked on Faye's door. He had a proposition.
1: Jeez, I wish.
0: Honestly, man, you just don't know in today. Like, things happen, you know. The second one: Jamie has discovered yet another hobby. ... And then the last sentence: what happened next shocked the nation. Faye, are you ready for this? I feel like you're
1: I'm more curious about the whole interaction with Paul Mescal, to be honest. That's the part I'm really excited for.
0: Let's see. The computer do its job.
2: Paul Mescal knocked on Faye's door. He had a proposition. Faye, I've seen your acting. I need you for my next film. Faye smiled. What's the role? Paul whispered. I can't tell you yet. Meanwhile, Jamie had discovered yet another hobby: celebrity impersonations. All week he'd been practicing voices. Christopher Walken, Michael D. Higgins, even Paul Mescal. And weirdly, his Paul Mescal was absolutely perfect. Later, Faye arrived at the film studio, but nobody was there. Then her phone rang. It was Paul. Faye, I'm really sorry. I've been in London all day. Faye froze. What? I never came to your house. Silence. Faye slowly turned around. Jamie was standing behind her, smiling. And what happened next shocked the nation. He pulled off a Paul Mescal mask. Jamie! Jamie had impersonated Paul so perfectly, he'd somehow convinced an entire Hollywood studio that he actually was Paul Mescal. Faye stared at him. So there's no film? Suddenly, the studio doors opened. The real Paul Mescal walked in. Oh, there's a film. He pointed at Jamie. It's about him. Then at Faye. And you're playing the detective who catches him. Faye smiled. Now that's a role. Jamie sighed. I should have stuck to pottery. The end.
1: The pottery. I love, my favourite part is when AI got into the character. It was like, Jamie.
0: He starts screaming.
1: Like, whoa, calm down, man.
0: Not the worst bedtime story we've ever had.
1: No, I enjoyed that one. You should stick to pottery as well, you know that?
0: I've never even tried it. Never know. It could be my new hobby, like the story said, if you want to throw a line for tomorrow night.
1: 087 711 1038.
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0: Tom Grennan wrapping it up on Spin With Ourselves, Jamie and Faye, for this evening.
1: Yes, we'll be back at the same time tomorrow. We may or may not be giving away tickets again to Fontaine's DC. You'll have to wait and see.
0: Yes, and a potential laptop, all of the secret sound. For now, though, we're out of the way. Matthews is coming in with 10 spinets in a row, with Ella Langley Coulter in there as well, and details of how you, yes, you listening, could be €305,000 richer with Spin's cash machine. That's on the way, and we'll chat to you later.
1: Bye.
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1: Lines of Inquiry with me, John Sweetman, is coming to the stage for the first time ever. 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
8: Jamie and Faye, as always, thank you very, very much for 3 hours of madness. Of course, the guys back in your ears tomorrow evening, same time, same place from 7 p.m. In the meantime, what's the crack? Matthew's checking in and getting into it. 10 spinets in a row. Ariana to come after Ella Langley right now. Choosing Texas. Just

I mean, it's about time someone announced a gig for January, because you know yourself, not to put a dampener on things, but January, it's a pretty bleak month, I gotta say. But we have this lady to look forward to at Dublin's 3 Olympia, Adelia, here on Spin, Ain't in LA.

0: Peggy Goo with Aria Star, Woman on Spin, your number one hit music station. If that track isn't inspiring a belated sunny getaway now that the summer is over, this just might.
1: Spin's cash machine.
0: €305,000 exactly. That is what we promised to give away next Friday on Spin's cash machine. You might have been like me. The Irish summer was so good. Didn't even need to vacation. Well, now's the time, I always say. September, October. More cheaper as well, but you'll have no problems with this if that's what you decide to do. €305,000. Just text the word spin. It's 57557. 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T's and C's, boring legal stuff, all up on Spin's website as well. Yeah, from now until next Friday, 3 p.m. to enter. And you know how it goes. If Barry Dunn calls you, you got to answer the phone within 5 rings. Give him that prize amount, €305,000. 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You're going to love it. It's called Bloodstream. 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
2: 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Don't stop. 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

How does someone aged 19 make a conversation with her mother about a toxic ex-partner and the relationship with her father into a song? Well, this lady did. 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Maybe.

Greenfields happens over the weekend, and the last time I went, ended up getting my passport and my phone stolen. 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

0: 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Cat's Eye, Animals on the Way, and Amble are next.
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0: Back once again, like the Renegade Master. It's Matthew here, getting back to it. 10 spin hits in a row. Cat's Eye to come after these lads. Sure you know them. I hardly need to tell you, do I? I can

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2: Now that the summer's over, this is number one on my list of priorities at the moment. Take a Trip. That's the name of this new track from Femi and Khaki Kid on

Now, I wasn't at EP over the weekend, but seeing Somber split the G and sing Zombie by the Cranberries is something I would have loved to have witnessed. But if you missed him like me, he's doing round two, Malahide Castle, next summer. We got all the goss on that right there on Spin's website. It's the

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2: Now imagine how good you'd be feeling next Friday with 305k in your bank account. I'm not even kidding. It is what we promise to give away on Spins cash machine. 305,000 euro exactly. Don't leave it to the last minute. If you get into win now, you don't have to worry about it until next Friday. Here's what you're going to do. Text the word SPIN to 57557 or you can enter via SPIN's website /cash machine. Now, reminder, it is going to cost £2.50 and your standard mess rate. You've got to be over 18 to play. You're playing across the Glen Network stations. T's and C's, they're long, they're boring. They're up on SPIN's website as well. Yeah, from now until next Friday, September 11th to enter, Barry Dunn may call you after 3. If he does, you got to answer the phone within 5 rings. Give him that prize amount. Money's all yours. Literally that simple. 305,000 euro exactly. Good luck.
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0: Jane, when is this lady Slater going to announce Irish tour dates?
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I mean, it's always juicy for the drama. Trouble Thursday. It is happening tomorrow morning on Fully Charged with Ed and Valerie. Casey sitting in for Valerie. You can check out the sneak peek of it. It's right there on Spin Southwest's Insta. Right now, here's Bebe Rexha.

0: Weekend at EP, wasn't it? Zara Larsson bringing three kids on the main stage for Lush Life. But one fun fact you probably didn't know, those kids initially denied by security, but then Zara Larsson came along and she was like, what are you doing? Let them on my stage. Get out of here. She moved them out of the way and brought them on stage. That's why we love Zara Larsson. Hugo, moving to the sun. It's kicking off 10 spinets in a row next.
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0: Hey, still awake. What's going on? I told you it wouldn't take long. 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I'm not even kidding. 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Get your entry before 3 p.m. next Friday. Barton may call you then. He's going to keep calling till someone answers within five rings. If it is you he calls, you got to answer within five rings, obviously. Give him that prize amount. Bam, cha-ching. All the money is yours. 305K. Good luck.

0: content. Bella Kay, I love us, I love us, I love us on Spin, your number one hit music station. It's Matthew here, rolling out the hits with Shakira, Shakira just ahead, alongside the lads taking over Slane Castle for two nights next summer. They're on the way, hang tight.
1: Let's go.

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couldn't tell you that, but I can tell you where these lads are going to be, Slane Castle, and next June. 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You can win right now on Spin's Instagram, Fontaines DC. 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It's Marianne.

0: your number one hit music station. You're hanging out on Spin tonight with Matthew Matthews. As we get back to it again, 10 spin hits in a row. I've got Ariana Grande just ahead, Florence Road in there as well. And of course, all the details on Spin's cash machine, because next Friday, we're guaranteed to give away over €300,000.
1: Go! It's not only bad advice,
2: yes,
1: it's face bad advice. Yes.